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0: Flume's holding on. I tell you what, I could really use some new music from Flume. I don't know anything. There's no posts on social media. When I stalk his account, it still only has the one post on there that he put up about a year ago as well. Fans are still commenting quite often, just saying, hey, you just take your time. You give us the new music when you're ready. And Flume, we are ready for the new music, okay? Imagine Dragons coming up and some Taylor Swift as well. Opalite, we're playing music that makes you feel good.
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listen to the flow. The energy on my trail, my energy unavailable. I'ma tell him I still away go. Ain't wanna fly on my drive to the top. I've been out of shape, thinking out the box, I'm an astronaut. I blasted off the planet, rock that caused catastrophe. And it matters more because I had it. Now I had, I thought about wreaking havoc on an opposition. Kinda shocking, they want a static with precision. I'm automatic, quarterback, I ain't talking second. Pack it up, I don't panic, batter up. Who the baddest, it don't matter, cause we is your

0: play music that makes you feel good with the Biebs and Peaches coming up, and the group that might be two members down, but their global tour, titled the Worldwide Tour, still goes on. They are still performing. Fans are stoked while two of the members are recovering and hopefully returning to the stage. Cat's Eye, I'm going to play their hit Animal next.
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0: huge from Alien Ant Farm. Smooth Criminal, we're playing music that makes you feel good. Dash's latest memo on the way in the next 15 minutes. And isn't it wild what a show like Off Campus can do? G Flip is enjoying a massive global surge in popularity, rightly so, and this song charting right across the globe all over again. I'm talking about Bed on Fire, and I'm playing it next.
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7: Your four-day forecast for the Wimmera Mallee. Firstly, for Sunday, cloudy, slight chance of a shower. Monday, slight chance of a shower early, then partly cloudy and 16. Tuesday, a mostly sunny day, 17. And the forecast for Wednesday, partly cloudy and a top of 15. For Sunday, Horsham, heading for 16. Stall and Ararat. Rat 17, Mildura Oyen 19, and Swanhill Sunday 17.
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7: It's 12 degrees right now.
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0: Ella Kay, I love it, I love it, I love it. We're playing music that makes you feel good, and I've got plenty more of it on the way. Olivia Dean's So Easy coming up the next 15 minutes, and I'll take you back to a song that was huge when it came out 26 years ago, 2000. Oh, it was massive. It's going to play next.
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0: else happy. We're playing music that makes you feel good. And if you are a Pharrell fan, maybe a Beyonce fan, you would have been stoked to find out that with Beyonce's 20th anniversary deluxe album release of B-Day, we were also given some unreleased tracks like Can I Watch You, which features Pharrell Williams. So, I mean, her birthday, but then we all get to celebrate, which is a win-win for everybody. Harry Styles coming up the next 15 minutes and some Taylor Swift as well with Elizabeth Taylor next.
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0: Styles. We're playing music that makes you feel good and playing some of the older hits to take you back, unlock some cool memories, like when Britney gave us Oops, I Did It Again. That's on the way in the next 10 minutes. And Alex Warren, who has just released his second studio album, Wild Child. It is unreal if you haven't listened to it already. Eternity playing for you next.
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5: Your 4-day forecast for across the Wimmera Mallee for the rest of this Sunday. Firstly, cloudy but fine with light winds. Your further outlook tomorrow, slight chance of a shower in the morning, then cloudy for the rest of the day and 15 degrees tomorrow. Your further outlook for Tuesday, chance of some fog and frost in the morning, then mostly sunny, 16, cold for Wednesday and cloudy atop around 14 degrees.
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0: gang of youths. We're playing music that makes you feel good. Kelly Holiday coming up, who I get to see in action, well, with Peking Duck anyway, all part of the NFL Kickoff Festival. Now, I'm beyond excited about this. I mean, normally we've got to go over to America. If I want to see my LA Rams, I usually have to do it in LA. Last time I saw them was at SoFi Stadium, and we get that whole vibe in Melbourne, so you best believe that I've got my tickets sorted. And on Thursday night, Peking Duck are going to be headlining there. So if you don't have tickets to that one yet, you need to go to livenation.com.au. It is worth being in Melbourne for. Trust me, the energy is going to be electric. Kelly Holiday is dancing too on the way for you next.
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0: Zara Larsson. We're playing music that makes you feel good. Ella Langley coming up, and Eminem, who potentially has some new music on the way. Well, that is what 50 Cent is saying with Tupac, and this has nothing to do with AI. There's actually been some unreleased tracks from Tupac that 50 Cent and Eminem have been working on. That's what 50 Cent has been teasing for quite some time now, all to do with the upcoming movie Street Fighter, which is due for release next month. So we should have that new track soon, right? In the meantime, we've got some of Eminem's biggest hits like Lose Yourself, and that plays next.
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1: Your four-day forecast for across the Wimmera Valley for the rest of this Sunday. Firstly, cloudy but fine with light winds. Your further outlook tomorrow. Slight chance of a shower in the morning. Then cloudy for the rest of the day and 15 degrees tomorrow. Your further outlook for Tuesday. Chance of some fog and frost in the morning. Then mostly sunny. 16. Cold for Wednesday and cloudy atop around 14 degrees.
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0: Olivia Rodrigo there. Good afternoon. It's Andy and happy Father's Day if you are celebrating today. 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Disco Lions and Tinashe, No Broke Boys is just a few minutes away and Sabrina Carpenter's Busy Woman.
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0: Music that makes you feel good from Franz Ferdinand there. G Flip's In Another Life is just one song away. G Flip joining Robbie Williams on his Britpop World Tour when it hits Australia later this year. But he won't be kicking that off until he plays the Melbourne Cup. Did you hear that? I don't know how that slipped under my radar over the last few weeks, but what a get for the Cup.
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0: Alex Lloyd and Amazing, taking us back to 2001 with that one, the same year that I was watching Bridget Jones's Diary on DVD on repeat. Still love that movie too, by the way. Lady Gaga, The Dead Dance is coming up really soon, as well as some old school Chumbawamba.
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2: Your four-day forecast for across the Wimmera Valley for the rest of this Sunday. Firstly, cloudy but fine with light winds. Your further outlook tomorrow, slight chance of a shower in the morning, then cloudy for the rest of the day and 15 degrees tomorrow. Your further outlook for Tuesday, chance of some fog and frost in the morning, then mostly sunny, 16, cold for Wednesday and cloudy atop around 14 degrees.
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2: And right now, 14 degrees.
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0: This is where you're going to find music that makes you feel good right across your Father's Day. It's Andy here. We've got the Temper Trap shortly and Miley? I was going to say Miley Cyrus, but she's just Miley now. End of the world. She has got some big things coming for us. A brand new album before the end of the month called Bass Persuades. And she's already given us the first single from it, which is also called Bass Persuades. Have you heard any of it yet? Have a listen to this. That certainly makes me feel like dancing. Kind of feels a bit Lady Gaga. Do you hear that too? It's unmistakably Miley Cyrus. So Miley.
1: Carrie and Tommy.
2: Ollie does this cute thing. He's almost 19 and he's always out partying and doing life and stuff. But the thing he's started doing is texting me when he's going to have a friend sleep over. I said to him, hey, honey, you never need to ask if your friends can sleep over. 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
13: Your four-day forecast for across the Wimmera Valley for the rest of this Sunday. Firstly, cloudy but fine with light winds. Your further outlook tomorrow, slight chance of a shower in the morning, then cloudy for the rest of the day and 15 degrees tomorrow. Your further outlook for Tuesday, chance of some fog and frost in the morning, then mostly sunny, 16, cold for Wednesday and cloudy atop around 14.

0: degrees.
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0: Addison Rae and Diet Pepsi. We love Cat's Eye and Animal. Unfortunately, it only had a very brief fling at number one here in Australia. I've got that to play for us next, along with Bebe Rexha. 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

0: It's music that makes you feel good all weekend. Alex Warren, while in Australia last Friday, gave us his brand new album.
1: My new album is called Wild Child, and I'm really excited about it.
0: No doubt you are right across that if you were lucky enough to see him in Melbourne Friday night or last night. If you are going to see Alex Warren tonight live, this song here is one song away, and it is especially for you. By the way, take care while you get there and have a brilliant time.
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0: Ariana Grande and Petal from her latest album of the same name. It's Andy here, and I've got Bruno Mars to play for us really soon. If you managed to get past the waiting room and score tickets to go and see Bruno Mars on the Romantic Tour when it comes here next year, you are very lucky, because there are a lot of people who have missed out. And check on the weather in just a couple of minutes.
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7: Your four-day forecast for across the Wimmera Mallee for the rest of this Sunday. Firstly, cloudy but fine with light winds. Your further outlook tomorrow, slight chance of a shower in the morning, then cloudy for the rest of the day and 15 degrees tomorrow. Your further outlook for Tuesday, chance of some fog and frost in the morning, then mostly sunny, 16, cold for Wednesday and cloudy atop around 14 degrees.
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0: live when the lights go out from the late 90s. If you're interested in getting a bit nostalgic this afternoon, how about this? Cars, the Pixar animation, Think Lightning McQueen, has just hit its 20-year anniversary. How about that? And to celebrate, some selected cinemas around the country are showing it again from this weekend. How do the years go by so quickly? It's beginning to make me feel really, really old. So, in saying that, let's move on to now and check out some latest Taylor Swift next.
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1: Ella Henderson, Filthy Rich. How about some Ariana Grande? Maybe some Coldplay and a dash of Dasher. For all of them, because they are all coming up after a check on the weather at 5 o'clock at the home of music that makes you feel good all weekend.
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11: Your 4-day forecast for across the Wimmera Mallee for the rest of this Sunday. Firstly, cloudy but fine with light winds. Your further outlook tomorrow, slight chance of a shower in the morning, then cloudy for the rest of the day and 15 degrees tomorrow. Your further outlook for Tuesday, chance of some fog and frost in the morning, then mostly sunny, 16, cold for Wednesday and cloudy atop around 14 degrees.
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0: Nobody swims, Mr. Know-It-All. Tonight on As It Drops, Kayla's going to be chatting to Vera Blue. Now, Vera Blue has a new album out called Modern Rituals, so I'm sure they'll be talking that and a whole lot more. 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
15: For over 100 years, Wilson Bolton has been part of the Wimmera landscape. In fact, they'd be surprised if there was a driveway in the region that hasn't parked a Wilson Bolton Mitsubishi at some point. And they're not slowing down. In fact, they're just getting warmed up. By now, you would have noticed some exciting changes taking shape. New ideas, new experiences, and plenty to talk about. Wilson Bolton. The

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tight, then lets me go. 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
7: 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Now, Wilson Bolton is gearing up for something very exciting. 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Over 100 years down, Wilson Bolton, the next chapter, starts now.
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0: Hello there, it's Andy, and Kayla's in next with As It Drops. Have a great Sunday night. Happy Father's Day again if you're celebrating today, and I'll talk to you again next time.
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10: Your four-day forecast for across the Wimmera Mallee. Firstly, for Monday, slight chance of a shower in the morning, a cloudy day. For Tuesday, mostly sunny after morning frost, possible in 16. For Wednesday, cold and cloudy, 14. And the forecast for Thursday, some morning frost possible, then partly cloudy in 17. For Monday, Horsham 15, Stawell and Ararat 14, Mildura and Oyen 19, and Swanhill 17.
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15: 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We really are giving you diversity on this show. We first up have Vera Blue. Now, she is one of Australia's most distinguished voices with over 500 million streams and hits like Rushing Back, Hold and Regular Touch. She is an absolute icon in the Aussie music scene. And then we're kind of being a bit whiplashed and we are chatting with Sally from 1-4. Now, bursting onto the scene in Western Sydney back in 2017, they've released some amazing viral anthems that really touch on minority groups. And it was amazing to chat to him about their new music as well as their regional tour coming up too. So you got a bit of pop girly and you got a bit of rap drill. That's what we do here on As It Drops. We give you a bit of diversity. But we're first going to kick it off with a new hit from Peking Duck. It's Can't Fit In off their debut album, As It Drops.

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5: Your four-day forecast for across the Wimmera-Mallee. Firstly for Monday, slight chance of a shower in the morning, a cloudy day. For Tuesday, mostly sunny after morning frost, possible in 16. For Wednesday, cold and cloudy, 14. And the forecast for Thursday, some morning frost possible, then partly cloudy in 17. For Monday, Horsham 15, Stirling Ararat 14, Mildura and Oyen 19 and Swan Hill 17.
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6: Your weekly celebration of just how creative, diverse and alive Australian music truly is across the Ace Radio Network. I'm your host, Tia Kayla, on As It Drops. Now we highlight Aussie talents just like Vera Blue. If you missed it in the last hour, we caught up with her about her new album. You need to go follow her on the socials. See whether she's popping up in a town near you. She's on tour at the moment, plus that album. We have her new songs in our As It Drops playlist. Now in this hour, yeah, a bit of a whiplash. We're going to the drill rap group 1-4. We had a chat with Sally during the week about their new music and their regional tour as well. They're so excited to get back on the road and see some fans in small pockets of the country. So, yeah, make sure you keep it on As It Drops to hear more. First, though, we have Marie Cassandra. She's got this new one called Splinters. I love her sound and her vibe. You're going to hear it first. As It Drops.

Joining me now is one of the Australian drill icons from OneFour. Since bursting onto the scene in Western Sydney back in 2017, they've released viral anthems, had international collaborations, been on major festival stages and more. And now they're heading out on their first ever regional Australian tour. Joining me now is Sally from OneFour. Sally, when you first started making music together in 2017, what did you think OneFour could become? Was there even a bigger plan at that point, or was it just to kind of have fun?

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4: Your four-day forecast for across the Wimmera Valley. Firstly, for Monday, slight chance of a shower in the morning, a cloudy day.

0: Chance of a shower in the morning, a cloudy day. For Tuesday, mostly sunny after morning frost, possible in 16. For Wednesday, cold and cloudy, 14. And the forecast for Thursday, some morning frost possible, then partly cloudy in 17. For Monday, Horsham, 15. Stall and Ararat, 14. Mildura and Oyen, 19. And Swan Hill, 17.
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3: 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As it drops.
4: As it drops, your weekly celebration of just how creative, diverse and alive Australian music truly is. It is your host here, Kayla, and if you've missed it in this show, we've caught up with pop diva icon Miss Vera Blue, and we've caught up with the drill rap group 1-4, selling from 1-4 as well. Bit of a whiplash in genre there, but has been an awesome show so far, and it is continuing with more Aussie music and, of course, your As It Drops flashback. So keep it here. We're going to kick it off with this new one from Newport. It's Fickle. As It Drops.

0: Fitty Youth Group as it drops your weekly celebration of just how creative, diverse and alive Australian music truly is. Now this one is an absolute Aussie classic. Originally released by the Dingoes back in 1973, it was given a whole new life almost 20 years later when James Rain teamed up with James Blundell. Their 1992 version went all the way to number 2 on the ARIA charts and even won a Country Song of the Year at the APRA Awards. It's one of those songs that just feels like Australia. And it is your As It Drops flashback for this week, coming at you in 10.
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4: Your four-day forecast for across the Wimmera-Mallee. Firstly, for Monday, slight chance of a shower in the morning, a cloudy day. For Tuesday, mostly sunny after morning frost, possible in 16. For Wednesday, cold and cloudy, 14. And the forecast for Thursday, some morning frost possible, then partly cloudy in 17. For Monday, Horsham, 15. Stawell and Ararat, 14. Mildura and Oyen, 19. And Swan Hill, 17.
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3: Your 4-day forecast for across the Wimmera Valley. Firstly for Monday, slight chance of a shower in the morning, a cloudy day. For Tuesday, mostly sunny after morning frost, possible in 16. For Wednesday, cold and cloudy, 14. And the forecast for Thursday, some morning frost possible, then partly cloudy in 17. For Monday, Horsham 15, Stawell and Ararat 14, Mildura and Oyen 19 and Swan Hill 17.
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3: Your four-day forecast for across the Wimmera Mallee. Firstly for Monday, slight chance of a shower in the morning, a cloudy day. For Tuesday, mostly sunny after morning frost, possible in 16. For Wednesday, cold and cloudy, 14. And the forecast for Thursday, some morning frost possible, then partly cloudy in 17. For Monday, Horsham 15, Stawell and Ararat 14, Mildura and Oyen 19, and Swan Hill 17.
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15: The nickname detectives are going to put their badges on and play next. That is, you call up on 131060, tell us your nickname. We have to guess how you got it. That is how you play it, but it doesn't always go like
16: now,
15: that.
16: Now, do you remember last time we played last week and we called Crete?
17: Yes.
16: I believe it was Missy. Were we calling Missy in Crete? And she had an unbelievable nickname. Tell us, is this your nickname, Marissa?
18: It's not my nickname.
16: Whose is it?
18: It's another nickname.
16: Oh, great. No, okay. What is it?
18: It's Missy.
16: Missy would be a good nickname for Marissa.
15: Yeah.
17: Yeah.
18: But it is. It is.
16: Missy. Oh,
15: so it is your nickname?
18: Yes, it is.
17: Oh, that's just James Blake not knowing how it works. Hey, let's call someone in Greece and get him. Like, that is.
16: It was amazing.
17: Very
16: James,
17: obvious.
16: James, how long have you been a producer on the show?
19: I've been here since 2022.
16: That's over four years. And that was an amazing call.
20: Nickname detectives, clearly it is a spectrum.
16: Yeah.
20: You know, at one end, you've got the nickname. Oh, yeah, you were close. When I was three, I tripped over and my grandpa called me this because, and it's a thing we'll never figure out.
16: Yeah.
20: Versus, my name's Nicholas, my nickname's Nick.
15: Hey, 1060, give us a buzz. If you know how to play it, hopefully.
20: Try and get somewhere between those goalposts and we'll have a good old time.
14: Three voices, too many lols. Fifi, Fev, and Nick.

0: position of power. I know what I'm doing. I am the steward of the money I have, these lines of credit, these credit cards. I know what to do.
1: Did she say she weighed on her money?
2: What for? To take back control of her finances.
3: Hang on, sorry, I couldn't answer her accent. She said what?
2: She pees on her cash and credit cards too.
3: But like, is that metaphorically speaking?
2: She's a kinky financial advisor.
3: That's disgusting. And why would you do that?
1: Why would you? Yeah, because other people got to touch
3: you. You said you were helping us with our cost of living.
2: Yeah, well, you know, in a crisis, try everything.
4: You wouldn't want to be the barefoot investor around her. Try some shoes on, champ. Look out for the
1: board feet.
5: Borders up. Fifi, Fev and Nick's happy hour. You are welcome.
3: That's a rite of passage movie. Like, there are some moments, movies, you need to experience in your life.
4: You said watch it with the boys.
3: Yes.
4: Doesn't it have Nazis and stuff in it?
3: There's an element of that, but that's history. World War
4: this is
3: One
4: sprinkle.
3: Or Two.
1: Yeah,
3: that was the most boring. Even as a kid, I remember going, "This is quite boring," and I didn't understand it because it went over my head.
1: Yeah,
3: but it's part of history.
1: Yeah, and you melted you. Sound of Music. Never watched it, and there's obviously some great songs in the Sound of Music
3: of all time.
1: What's that most famous song?
3: This one. Kings Are Alive. You can't fix a problem like Maria. I mean, there's so many.
1: Yeah, and Josiah came up with a stat. He's like, did you, or you tell the stat.
6: Well, there's this scene in The Sound of Music.
4: Oh, here we go.
6: Where,
4: if you zoom in on it and reverse what they say.
6: No, honestly, we used to, I've known this since like when I was in school, when I was younger. It's on YouTube and stuff where they didn't edit a scene out. And they're walking through like one of the iconic scenes, and you see someone, unfortunately, in the background, they were dead.
1: It was hanging from a tree.
6: And they didn't edit it out.
1: And it melted Fee. He's like, what?
3: Well, no, I said that never happened.
1: That never
3: absolutely
1: happened.
3: Not. I've seen the Sound of Music multiple times.
1: And so I've
7: the
1: just
7: hills
1: got,
7: are alive, but so he is not.
1: I just said to Josiah, man, show us the clip because we're about to do this rave. And as I watched the clip, I've realised, because I've watched that clip, I've watched that show. It's a different show.
4: What do you mean?
3: It's a Wizard of Oz.
1: Just so I thought it was the Sound of Music.
6: My grandma forced me to watch when I was younger. Surely they're from the same era.
3: They are. I would argue Sound of Music, Wizard of Oz, Grease. Like there are musicals you had to have seen as a kid.
4: Yeah, but they're slightly different eras.
3: In the same world.
1: I watched the clip, Boxy, and it's the guy in the tin and the dog, and they're just skipping down.
3: The Tin Man.
1: And I'm like, and at the bottom of it, it says The Wizard of Oz.
6: I still didn't pick up on it.
3: Can we go back to this conspiracy? Did someone die in the...
6: You can see it.
1: You can see, it's they're just
6: never
1: there.
6: Never got edited out.
3: Leon, is that true?
8: Absolutely not. It's false. It's a famous urban legend.
1: Yeah, but they're going to say it's not real because of...
3: that they've seen?
8: It's a crane. It's been digitally enhanced in the 90s and zoomed in. And it was like a crane from the set with like a swing.
1: That's what they tell you. Lawsuits, bro.
6: Yeah.
1: They just made it up.
8: It just shows a lot of research that Josiah goes into with his conspiracies.
6: No, this is legit. They're just trying to cover their tracks.
1: Yeah. It's not like what happened with the gun and the bullet with the Western a couple of years ago. Because that's in life now. We can see all that.
3: Alec Baldwin.
1: But this here, they're like, oh, we'll cover that up because it was, 50s or something, 60s, whenever that is. They can cover that stuff up.
3: They could have edited it out.
1: But they couldn't then.
8: One thing that is true about Wizard of Oz, you know about the asbestos snow?
3: No.
6: What?
8: There was snow used in the film, fake snow, and it was asbestos.
3: Is everyone okay?
8: No.
5: 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Fifi, Fev and Nick's happy hour. You are welcome. 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
14: I've hit the age with my mum. We're texting her, like our communication is, she knows I'm busy, so she doesn't call me as much anymore. She went through a call all the time phase. Now she's a text me. But she hasn't worked out how to tell me information without all of it seeming urgent.
15: She's still using the melty face emoji all the time?
14: I still use the melting emoji all the time, right, out of context with no reason. But her latest thing is just, can you call me? Now, once you get to 74, can you call me means someone's died.
16: No, it does.
14: If my mum's like, can you call me, full stop, someone's dead. It's either my aunt, my uncle, my grandpa, like they're dead. Sorry, actually, but they're already dead, so they can't have died again. But it's like, If you want to ask me, you know, do I want you to come over on the weekend for a cup of tea? That's not can you call me, full stop.
16: Yeah, and I actually was thinking about my mum, and she will make a point if she tries to call me, she'll message me saying, hey, don't worry about calling back, we're just calling to chat.
14: See? You're not at the point I'm at yet. Maybe she's not at the age where people are dying quickly, like often.

0: I mean, it's beautiful.
1: It is.
0: I know.
1: Oh, it's just company for him in the middle of the night.
0: It's also, this is good stuff. Like, I just...
1: Oh, you wouldn't turn off that.
0: No, but also Kenny's
1: he should be paid. It's like, that should be a double act.
0: People have such nuanced views about things that sometimes when it's like, yo, there's an airport, that's sick, yeah? He's like, yeah.
2: And yeah, I'll tell you what.
0: Plane, like, that's actually how I feel. Because I'm like, you know, plane fly in and out of there? Planes are sick, aren't they? Yeah.
2: You know what's also good? When the new airport has something you've never seen before.
3: A two-story airport.
4: Yeah.
3: Yeah.
2: It's going to be two stories.
1: How do you make a two-story airport?
0: Well, I guess what do you mean? It's just a building. It's not two levels of runways.
1: Oh, well, that's what I thought.
2: That's what I thought. Yeah. Until I went, one's a rival.
1: I was like, how are they getting the planes on top of each other?
2: Well, of course, to know about the airports, you've got to have been to the airport, and you can imagine Kenny's probably been to the airport, but it's good to confirm that he knows what he's talking about.
3: That'll be fun. Have you been out to the airport, the Perth airport, Kenny?
4: Yeah.
2: Okay. And that was the end of the call, guys. A lot of stuff to talk about.
1: I love you, Kenny. I'm here for Kenny. Kenny's the merrier.
0: The more Kenny's the merrier.
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0: Oh, what a way to go into your weekend by winning some Bruno Mars tickets. 131060 if you want to get involved.
6: NASA has obtained strange recordings from Mars. The science community are calling the phenomenon Bruno.
5: Name the Bruno on Mars. Great entertainers is back. Bruno Mars brings the romantic tour to Australia this February and March 2027 with guest Tyler and Anderson .Paak. 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
1: And just today, a whole new whack of dates put on. Two in Perth, four in Melbourne, three in Sydney, three in Auckland.
0: Bloody hell.
1: Everyone wants to go see Bruno, including
0: Troy. G'day, Troy.
7: Hey, guys, how you doing?
0: Oh, so good. Do you love Bruno Mars?
7: Oh, I absolutely love him. I've been listening to him since I was born.
0: Do you?
1: Don't rub in how young you are.
0: Do you love Anderson .Paak?
7: I do love Anderson .Paak.
0: How do we feel about Tyler? Do we love Tyler?
7: Oh, when I saw that she was going, I was like, I have to get tickets. And I was on pre-sale all of yesterday. I had no luck. I was trying so hard.
0: Well, this is great news for you because all you have to do is guess what Bruno Mars song is being played on Mars. I don't know how we got the audio equipment up there to record it. I don't know how we got Bruno to fly there to perform, but we managed to do all of that. And if you get the song right, you win a double pass to see all of those artists we've just mentioned. Are you ready to hear your song?
7: I'm ready.
0: Okay, here it comes. That is Troy. If you get this wrong...
1: You don't deserve to go.
7: That's Uptown Funk.
0: Yeah, it is.
7: That's Uptown Funk.
1: Oh, Troy.
0: You're going to see Bruno Mars, Troy.
7: Yes, thank you, guys. Oh, my gosh. I'm jumping up and down right now at work. Oh, my gosh. You guys have just made my whole year.
0: Have the best time, brother.
7: Oh, thank you guys so much.
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12: Mix FM. Ahoy to my Dewey.
13: Dewey?
12: Dewey.
13: Yeah, Jackson, he might say a lot, but I Dewey. He might say, but I Dewey.
12: Yeah. Is he a decimal system?
13: I was going to say, I hope we're a categorising system.
12: Ahoy to my Reese, Jack. Reese?
13: Yes, Reese is how you measure the hot water output of any house.
12: the hottest water you've ever seen.
13: And I'm a decimal system used for library books. What are you, Andy?
12: I am the Malcolm.
13: That's how you measure how in the middle a child is.
12: Yes, I actually think we're the brothers of Malcolm in the Middle.
13: Yes, that's true. There we go. That's
12: Malcolm
13: what I was getting at.
12: I thought if I led with Malcolm, you guys might get it. But
13: and if you put Malcolm in the middle, although it would have been strategically correct, yes, we would have got it too. But hey, not a bad one. Not a bad one for people that remember Malcolm in the Middle. That's definitely a Mike one.
12: It's definitely a Mike one.
1: He loved Malcolm in the Middle.
13: He loved Malcolm in the Middle and loved
12: in the descriptions.
13: What's the guy's name?
1: Frankie Muniz.
12: In the descriptions, Mike has written Malcolm. He was played by Frankie Muniz, the best actor.
13: Mike loves Frankie Muniz.
12: Loves it.
13: Loves him. Was so excited when he saw him on I'm a Celebrity. Wouldn't hear a bad word about him. Yeah. Always positive spin. Even when Frankie Muniz, like, I didn't watch much of the season, but where he was, like, not participating in, you know, E to Beetle or whatever, Mike always had a positive spin for him. Yeah. Now you got to understand that he's putting in. He's easily the biggest star out there. He doesn't have to do that stuff.
12: When he was on I'm a Celebrity, Mike couldn't believe they'd got him, right?

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10: Went to our 405. What she's been up to.
12: Ahoy, Hamish, Andy, and the little boy. It's Eva from London here. My brother Tom and I recently got back from watching the Dutch Grand Prix, and as McLaren fans, we're very, very excited to cheer on Lando and see him take home the win. Or as a salacious headline might read, Brit abroad ignites chaos in rival territory as he steals from resident Dutchman in front of angry mob of locals. We were also very excited to see a surprise appearance from one Mr. Andy Lee as his Dutch alter ego, Snollebollekers. Who knew? Love the podcast, boys. Yeah, keep it up, and we'll keep spreading the word about it here in the UK.
13: Good on you. Reference that needs no further investigation.
10: No further
13: explanation. We all know that you're Snullabullacare.
10: I wouldn't even know what to Google with that. Hey, Jack.
13: I guess we're just letting that one go. Andy has an alter ego in Holland.
10: Yes.
13: Can I just say, though, please no Formula One spoilers. I, like many people, watch Formula One only in February when Drive to Survive comes out, and I try and avoid it for the whole year. And I view, even months later, don't tell me who won the Singapore Grand Prix. That's for TV in February.
10: Okay. Noted. Guys, I said I wanted the top of the show, and I'm going to take a bit of a U-turn here because we've been having fun. We love fun on this show. But sometimes you get embroiled in a controversy that you didn't know you were a part of.
13: Maybe it is you being Snullabullacare. In Holland, you've been framed.
10: Sometimes you've been peddling a mistruth because you thought it to be true.
13: You've been peddling one.
10: Yes, and it turns out it wasn't. And
13: Andy because this don't is, peddle mistruths.
10: I know. Well, because obviously this is our way to connect with people, I want to bring my partner in, Beck. We've got something to tell everyone. Coming in.
13: As a couple.
10: As a couple. Come on in, Beck.
13: We haven't been renovating a giant mansion. We just found a vacant block and we've been in there smashing it up, trying to get likes on Instagram.
12: Hello.
10: Welcome.
13: Hi, guys. Hi, Beck. What a treat. Usually you're just being pranked, but I mean, now that you're in here live, you're unprankable. I mean, you know you're on the show for once.
10: Something has come up that shocked me, and I've brought Beck in to tell her side of the story.
14: This is so rare from you to give Beck an equal and fair voice on the show.
13: There's definitely a trap.
12: Thank you.
13: Andy would only be doing this if he knew he was in an unlosable position.
10: Unfair. Wildly accurate. To bring everybody up to speed, there was an incident at a resort in Fiji that I told everyone.

0: you can go, I knew it. You knew something was up.
1: Also,
0: even you could have even just told us. You could have come in and confessed.
2: And we were thinking that you were giving Beck a chance to say something that you'd done wrong for the first time ever on the show.
0: Did you brought it to the principal's office?
1: I just feel like my family don't know yet.
0: Right.
1: And whether...
3: Well, Bianca and I did say that this was going to be a thing between us, so...
2: There was a lot of throwing like under the bus of Bianca as well.
1: I'm thinking Beck's coming and has really passed
3: the bus. It was her idea.
1: It was her idea.
0: Because what you're trying to do, though, you know, in your defence, you're trying to, you know, soften the blow for the pool, you know, for everyone involved in the pool.
3: Well, and that's the thing. And then all of, you know, we were talking about it. That night over dinner, and
1: it was
3: everyone
1: a huge
3: was like,
1: celebration.
3: Found the ring.
1: As I said at the time, Fred got thrown in the air like the taco kid from El Paso. Yeah.
0: I think this is absolutely no harm, no foul. In fact, he's given everyone a great talking point rather than you're the girl that cried ring. Mm-hmm.
1: So the question is for you guys is, do we tell the family now? Or do we let Fred, like, because Beck could call Dad now and let him.
0: And you know what? I've got Fred's best interest in mind here too, because the boost in, like, self-confidence you get from being the champion of finding something. You don't want to take that away from a young boy, do you?
1: No. I think that's fair. Okay.
0: You do want to call your family, don't you?
1: No. I'm happy for that to be the outcome. Mm. I just didn't want to be, you know, obviously, I don't want to lie to our listeners.
0: Yep.
1: I want to be very clear that everything we say on this show is always 100% accurate.
0: As best we can at the time.
1: So I thought it was important.
0: But you did, you did smell a rat.
1: Yeah, she was acting peculiar, and now we know why.
0: When did you find out, Ando?
2: Yeah.
1: Last Friday?
0: Okay.
1: And I was like, great, I've got 3 days to bring this back to everybody. How do you feel about it, Beck? You feel like you're
3: very guilty.
1: But you're feeling like a little bit of something's lifted?
3: Not really. Because I know your parents listen to the podcast, so
0: it hasn't lifted. Unfortunately, the lid is lifted on what I would classify as a good scam, and I've been involved in a few of my trials, and this has all the hallmarks of a very good scam. Mm. No one got hurt.
1: It was
0: gave everyone a good story. Yes. It was an absolute victimless crime. But it just sounds to me like everyone had a fun time.
3: Mm. It was like a treasure hunt.
1: Yeah.
0: It was a treasure hunt. They're all warmed up from water aerobics anyway, so you got a little bit of extra class. So they're dipping, bobbing, doing a little bit of, got a few extra reps in, and a young boy came out of it feeling like a hero.
1: Mm-hmm.
0: I mean, that is if I was writing a book of 100 best scams you can pull with your family to build confidence and have a good time, that'd be in the top 10. That'd be in the top 10 of my confidence building fun family scams.
2: So I would say if Andy's parents do listen to this, then now they're obliged to probably keep the secret from young Fred as well.
0: Yeah, okay. Everyone has to keep it from Fred. That's, you know, I think that's got to be the most important thing here. We're now all in the circle of trust.
2: Deal.
0: How's the aura going, though, Beck? Glad you...
3: Great. It only missed probably about 2 hours of tracking that day.
0: Okay, yeah. You wear it for another couple of years, we'll smooth that right out. barely noticed the miss.
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2: Good morning, I'm Dusty Fitzpatrick. Tech giants who fail to remove harmful content from their social media platforms could face $100 million fines. The measure is part of an enhanced social media laws which will be presented to federal parliament this week. The changes would also give users the ability to opt out of algorithms which help determine what they see on their social media feeds. A solemn candlelight vigil has been held by Melbourne's Tibetan community in support of the victims of the catastrophic glacier collapse in Nepal. 11 days after the disaster, more than 5,500 people remain missing, including 36 Australians. Our reporter Nelson Scott says DFAT officials on the ground in Kathmandu are assisting families with the difficult process of identifying their loved ones.
3: What has started to happen now, 10, 11 days on from this tragedy, is bodies are decomposing as a result. It's nearly impossible to identify them, so they're using DNA to do that now.
2: Ukraine's President Volodymyr Zelensky has met with Donald Trump's top envoys as the US ramps up efforts to end the war in Ukraine. Ahead of the meeting, Mr. Zelensky said he wants an end to the war, but security guarantees would be required. New data from Cotality Research shows the number of homes being sold at auction is down by nearly a third compared with last year. Across the capital cities, 1,462 homes were taken to auction at the weekend. It represents the fourth week in a row auction volumes were down by more than 30% compared with the same time in 2025. A manhunt is continuing in Victoria's Gippsland region after a family was attacked with an axe, Alex Riddell reports.
4: 48-year-old Peter O'Ryan was at his family's home in the town of Tyres when an argument began. It's alleged he first assaulted his brother, then turned on his mother and father. It's understood he used an axe or a tomahawk, and police believe he is probably still armed. His 76-year-old father and 47-year-old brother were airlifted to hospital with life-threatening injuries and remain in a critical condition, while his 74-year-old mother was transported to hospital with critical injuries and remains in a stable condition. Alex Riddell reporting.
2: Two men aged 19 and 36 are in hospital after an altercation in Sydney's Inner West. Police say the incident unfolded when the younger man attended the older man's Five Dock home with two other people. Also making news, there have been major delays at Jakarta's main airport after a volcanic eruption sent plumes of ash into the air. One Nation is announcing its plans for Australians to gain more access to their superannuation, and a world-first spit test developed in Australia could help detect fatty liver disease. Checking the markets, one Australian dollar buying 72.01 US cents.
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2: The Panthers have claimed the NRL Minor Premiership. Andrew Lucas reports.
6: Penrith has won its fourth Minor Premiership in 7 years after thrashing the Tigers 38-10 at Cobbank Stadium. On Old Boys Day, the Panthers turned it on with seven tries, including a hat-trick to Casey McLean in front of an 18,000-strong crowd. Thomas Jenkins also scored a double to finish equal top try scorer this season with 30. The Panthers will now host the Roosters in a qualifying final on Sunday at the same venue. Andrew Lucas at Combank Stadium.
2: In the NRLW, Parramatta beat Canberra 17-16. 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And at the US Open, American Tommy Paul is facing Carlos Alcaraz. 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
10: Your four-day forecast for across the Wimmera Mallee. Firstly, for Monday, slight chance of a shower in the morning, a cloudy day. For Tuesday, mostly sunny after morning frost, possible in 16. For Wednesday, cold and cloudy, 14. And the forecast for Thursday, some morning frost possible, then partly cloudy in 17. For Monday, Horsham, 15. Stall and Ararat, 14. Mildura and Oyen, 19. 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
5: 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The perfect look isn't complete without you wearing it. 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
7: Good morning, Sam College with your local news updates. The SEC Renewable Energy Park, Horsham Solar Farm, has reached a key milestone after connecting to the electricity grid for the first time. The connection moves the project into commissioning and energisation as preparations continue for commercial operation in 2027. Claire Coulson has more.
8: Major construction has been completed, including installation of over 212,000 solar panels, tracking equipment, a 162.5-tonne transformer and high-voltage infrastructure. The next stage will test substations, transformers, underground cables, inverters and other electrical equipment. A 100-megawatt, two-hour battery system is expected to be installed later this year. More than 400 people have worked on the project, including 20 apprentices and trainees. Claire Coulson, Ace Radio.
7: And on Friday, October 23rd, local legend Maria Whitford will shave her head to raise funds for the much-needed mammography machine at Ararat Hospital as part of the Hair Today, Gone Tomorrow campaign. The machine would help improve local women's access to breast imaging and diagnostic services, reducing the need to travel long distances and helping support early breast cancer detection. Ms. Whitford runs through what will be happening on the day.
9: Friday the 23rd of October at the Ararat RSL. It's like a little event and we just, you know, there's other little fundraisers on the day and we have morning tea and somebody comes and has a bit of a chat from EGHS and tells us about breast cancer and what's going on in Ararat or beyond in East Grampians, if you like. It's a good day. We all wear pink.
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7: The grand finalists have been decided for next week's season closer in the Horsham District Football League after Naraj Kwantong defeated Caniva Lior by 35 points to win the right to take on Laharum for the 2026 Premiership. This is the Bombers' third grand final appearance in as many years, while this marks the Demons' first appearance in 11 years. That's your local news and sport.
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2: 11 degrees in Melbourne, a shower or two atop today, 14 at 6 o'clock. Good morning. I'm David Armstrong. Two teenage boys have been chased down and stabbed with machetes on a quiet street in Melbourne's southeast. Madeline Burke reports.
3: Locals saw two boys being chased by two males armed with machetes during a wild brawl in Cranbourne. It was around 7:30 last night when the boys were seen fleeing a vehicle and running along Bergen Court. A 17-year-old and a 15-year-old were stabbed. Members of the public found them on Cams Road, staying with them until emergency services arrived. It's believed their attackers fled in a vehicle, which hasn't yet been found. Police are investigating whether they are known to each other. Madeline Burke, Melbourne.
2: Man's been shot dead outside a home in Thomastown. The man was found with gunshot wounds on Victoria Drive shortly around after 7:30 last night. Emergency crews performed CPR on the man, but he died at the scene. It's believed the gunman fled in a vehicle which has not yet been found. A second-hand dealer in Melbourne's West has had to call the police bomb squad after he found an ADF rocket launcher in a shipping container. The Melton business owner was unpacking containers he'd purchased from a deceased estate on Saturday when he found the rocket launcher among several boxes containing military-related items. Specialist police from the bomb response unit inspected the device and, after seeking advice from the Australian Defence Force, realised it was in working order. It's believed the rocket launcher was from the time of the Vietnam War and not suspected being used in any criminal offending. Almost every tobacco store across 110 Victorian suburbs has been found selling illegal nicotine products. The Herald Sun went to 200 stores. 162, or 84%, had either illicit tobacco or vapes behind the counter. This compares with 53% in New South Wales, 29% in Queensland. Victoria is being urged to follow their lead and introduce enforced shop closure powers. New research has found one in three Australian fathers take no parental leave. The research by men's health charity Movember found most fathers say the time off would put their career at risk. Spokesperson Jeremy Phillips-Yelland says Australia ranks 34 out of 38 OECD countries for men's paid parental leave.
4: That looks at two metrics. So it looks at how much parental leave is offered by the government, and it also looks at the rate at which that sort of supplementary income is paid. 34 out of 38 is not a great spot to be in.
2: Kyle is already home preparing for her highly anticipated grand final show. The 20-minute extravaganza will feature cutting-edge staging, dancing and spectacular visual elements. Official Kylie AFL merchandise will launch during grand final week. In finance, the dollar higher, 72.08 US.
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2: Zach Merritt will meet with new Essendon coach Mark McVay in the coming days to determine his future. The former Bombers skipper is expected to again request a trade to Hawthorn.
5: There's a world, but as I say, I think I'll work through with Spike what's best for us and what's best for them, and then make the best decision moving forward for both parties.
2: Sydney's expected to provide an update today on Callum Mills' knee injury. It's feared the captain ruptured his ACL in the incredible win over Brisbane. Carlos Alcaraz has taken a 2-set to love lead over American Tommy Paul in their round of 16 clash at the US Open. Arsenal's come from 1-0 down to beat Chelsea 2-1 in the EPL. That's the latest news and sport.
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6: Good morning, Sam College with your local news updates. Federal member for the Mallee, Dr. Anne Webster, has called on the Albanese government to speed up working holiday maker visa processing, saying farmers face uncertainty ahead of harvest. Dr. Webster says farmers and agricultural contractors have contacted her after subclass 417 visa applications previously processed within days remained unsolved for up to 40 days. Pat Gordon reports.
7: The Department of Home Affairs say processing times are currently longer than usual because of high application volumes, and applicants have been advised not to make travel arrangements before receiving approval. Dr. Webster said returning international workers were often experienced in operating large agricultural machinery and were important to harvest operations. Harvesting contractor Matt Burke said businesses relied on experienced workers from countries including Canada, the UK and Ireland. Dr. Webster said farmers need decisions on outstanding visas so they could plan their workforce and complete harvest operations. Pat Gordon, Ace Radio.
6: And this month, the Victorian Farmers Federation's Making Our Farms Safer project is partnering with Real Skills Ag Training to deliver a series of practical, safety-focused pre-harvest workshops across regional Victoria ahead of harvest. Workshops will be held in Donald on the 23rd of September. And on Friday afternoon, a motorcyclist died following a crash in St. Helens Plains. Emergency services were called to Horsham Lebec Road after a passerby noticed the crash bike on Friday, the 4th of September at 2:15 p.m. A search of the area located the rider down a steep embankment and partially submerged in water. Sadly, the man, believed aged in his 40s from the Horsham area, died at the scene. With details around the incident still unclear, Horsham Highway Patrol are investigating. Anyone who witnessed the incident or has dashcam vision is urged to contact Crime Stoppers.
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6: In Horsham District Netball League results. Eden Hope Aspley defeated Narej Kwantong by 7 goals to advance to next weekend's A-grade Netball Grand Final. The Saints will play Laharum on Saturday for Premiership glory. 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
9: Your four-day forecast for the Wimmera. Cloudy today with a slight chance of a shower this morning. Wind southerly up to 25 k's an hour, becoming light in the evening. We're heading for a top today of 15 in Horsham, 14 in Stall, 13 in Ararat. Dropping down to 1 tonight. Tomorrow, early fog and frost, then sunny and 16. Wednesday, cloudy, 14. Thursday, partly cloudy, 17.
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11: And right now, 8 degrees.
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0: 8 at 18 past 6. This is the Morning Crew with Gabby and Dan. A happy Father's Day to all the dads and father figures and whatnot yesterday.
1: The roads were busy when I was driving around lunchtime.
0: They?
1: Yeah, I think a lot of people are going to see their dads and grandfathers.
0: I think that's what Father's Day's for. Like, I know this sounds...
1: Being on the road.
0: No, it sounds, I'm not a big celebrator of things.
1: Yes.
0: Right. And I feel like for me, Father's Day, it's just another day. I don't need presents. I can get my own presents. It's fine. You know, I see my kids every day. So that's where I think, you know, Father's Day for me, it's not that big a deal. But I reckon for fathers who don't see their adult children very often.
1: Yeah.
0: Or not as much as they used to, obviously. So I think that's what Father's Day is for. So I think getting out and about and seeing your dad on Father's Day is more than, as an adult, I think it's more the way to do it rather, because I see my kids every day anyway. So it's not that big a deal. But yeah, Father's Day was yesterday. I had to go buy my own jocks this year. Which
1: you
0: had
1: to buy your own jocks?
0: Well, my wife, I think, tried to gaslight me about it because I was like, I need jocks. She says, you don't, you got plenty. I was like, I don't. And I'm the one who wears them. Like, I have a lot of holes in my jocks. That's why I had to go buy a new 7-pack last week.
1: They've got the elastic around the waist and that's about it.
0: That's right. There's some holes in some pretty crucial areas where I'm not going to tell you exactly where.
1: Why should you be so stingy on jocks?
0: Like, you've got undies. I was like, I do, but I would like more. I would like more. And in the end, I had to go and buy my own 7-pack.
1: Yeah, right.
0: My wife has got me scratchies, which I haven't scratched yet.
1: Oh, that's why you're at work.
0: Yeah, no,
1: not
0: I haven't
1: sure if
0: scratched
1: you won
0: it.
1: Yet.
0: What did my kids get me? I got nothing from the older boys, to be honest.
1: Well, that's disappointing.
0: Yeah, it is disappointing. And then my
1: son, they have a bit of pocket money and they chose to spend it on themselves.
0: They didn't use it.
1: Good.
0: My son got a lot of birthday money.
1: Yeah.
0: One of the kids, I think, even wished me Father's Day.
1: Oh, very nice.
0: Yeah, no, that's him.
1: 80% strike rate.
0: My little daughter, she loves it. First thing, I woke her up on Sunday morning. First thing she said without even thinking was, Happy Father's Day, straight away. Aww. She gave my present. She was so excited. It was like a little massager thing, like a very small Father's Day store, school stuff.
1: Yeah.
0: My son, he prefaced it by saying there wasn't much left when I got to the store.
1: Okay.
0: And I was like, okay, what have you got me? And he got me like a tape measure, spirit level, all-in-one type little thing. There's other things. What else was on
1: it? I'll give that to your wife. She'll get more use out of it than you.
0: I'm never going to use it. But I was like, thank you so much, Lincoln. That'll really come in handy.
1: For Belinda.
0: I don't, yeah. I don't think I'll use it, but
1: must have happened to my brother in primary school as well.
0: Oh, yeah, yeah.
1: Mustn't have been much left at the market store because he gave my recovering alcoholic father wine glasses.
0: Yeah.
1: Which I don't think it was his booze of choice either.
0: I think as well, when I was a kid, I'm sure you could get like ashtrays from the Father's Day stores and things like that.
1: It's true.
0: Yeah, you can't do that
1: things
0: anymore.
1: Things have changed.
0: They really have. I don't think, ashtrays the way to go. Stores anymore, but I'm sure we used to. But I also appreciate that I'm a tough dad to buy for, because all the Father's Day ads you hear in the lead up to Father's Day are never about
1: for the outdoorsy dad,
0: for the
1: handy dad,
0: for the outdoorsy dad. No, no,
1: the
0: handy
1: dad.
0: No, no, no. What about the dad who loves his car? No, no. So all the Father's Day, even like Chemist Warehouse, like, does dad want to smell good? Not really, not fast. So I'm really. I really appreciate that. So thank you to.
1: Did your kids have to fill out any of those little forms? My dad is. He likes.
0: Yeah.
1: I love.
0: Well, they're getting a bit old for that now. I've had some classic ones over these. My daughter did one, but she was pretty accurate, so it was hard. The only thing she kind of got wrong is it said, you know, my dad's name is Daniel. He is, and then she wrote, a radio worker.
1: Close.
0: Years old. So she missed that.
1: Yeah, ancient.
0: And the only one they said, he makes me laugh when he tells funny stories and farts in mum's room.
1: Do you have a farting corner in there?
0: I don't know why that room makes really flatulent.
1: That room is the altitude.
0: It must be. It must be.
1: It's
0: anyway.
1: Like,
0: hey, there we go.
1: Really?
0: Yeah.
1: Strange.
0: Oh, now that I know it makes her laugh. I might continue to do
1: Imagine
0: so.
1: Imagine if you were in a 3-story house.
0: Yeah, that's right. If I'm in a hotel in the city, look out.
1: We put you on level 20, sir.
0: Oh, no. 22 past 6. Morning Crew with Gabby and Dan. Happy Father's Day to all the dads. Hopefully you had a splendid day yesterday. My son's footy team lost him into their season, so it's a sad start.
1: Oh, that was the one
0: today.
1: Gift you could have given
0: him.
1: No. He shot the ball.
0: He did. He fumbled it, literally. Anyway, Morning Crew with Gabby and Dan.
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0: Teddy Swims at 6:34. Morning Crew with Gabby and Dan. Local news coming up in a moment. On the other side, we're going to talk all things sport in the locker room. Recap, I guess, week two of the finals. I don't know. Anyway, it wasn't a great result for any of the wildcard teams anyway, because it's all gone now. But what about the Sydney Swans?
1: What about the Sydney Swans?
0: Can they keep this going? Could the fairy tale story actually be the Swans? Because I thought, this final series is turning into like one that we don't have any fairy tales. Now the Blues are gone, the D's are gone, the Dockers were terrible on Thursday.
1: They've got a point to prove. Players that are left, maybe.
0: Maybe it's the Sydney Swans. We'll chat about it all in the locker room next on the Morning Crew with Gabby and Dan.
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12: Good morning, Sam College with your local news updates. Ararat RSL President Maria Whitford will shave her hair off on Friday, October 23rd, as part of the Hair Today, Gone Tomorrow campaign, raising funds to go towards a mammography machine for Ararat Hospital. The equipment will give local women greater access to breast imaging and diagnostic services closer to home, reducing travel and helping support early detection of breast cancer. Ms. Whitford explains why it's important the Ararat Hospital gets one of these vital pieces of equipment.
13: People have to travel now to Ballarat to get it done. There is no mammography machine here, and breast cancer affects many of our loved ones, and it's important that they can locally source the equipment here to get the help they need or not.
12: And the SEC Renewable Energy Park Horsham Solar Farm has connected to the electricity grid for the first time as the renewable energy project moves towards operation in 2027. The milestone marks the start of commissioning and energisation following completion of major construction works. Claire Coulson has more.
14: The solar farm includes over 212,000 panels, a tracker system, a 162.5-tonne transformer and high voltage infrastructure. Testing will now be carried out in stages across substations, transformers, underground cables, inverters and other electrical equipment. A 100 megawatt, two-hour battery energy storage system is also expected to be installed later this year. More than 400 people have worked on the project, including around 20 apprentices and trainees. Once operational, the project is expected to power more than 51,000 Victorian homes each year. Claire Coulson, Ace Radio.
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12: Norage Kwantong have made it through to their third consecutive Horsham District Football League Grand Final after defeating Caniva Lior by 35 points on Saturday. The Bombers will play Laharum in the final game of the season, with the Demons defeating the Bombers in the second semi-final to get their first Grand Final appearance in 11 years. That's your local news and sports.
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0: Your four-day forecast for the Wimmera: cloudy today with a slight chance for shower this morning. Wind southerly up to 25 k's an hour, becoming light in the evening. We're heading for a top today of 15 in Horsham, 14 in Stall, 13 in Ararat. Dropping down to 1 tonight. Tomorrow, early fog and frost, then sunny and 16. Wednesday, cloudy, 14. Thursday, partly cloudy, 17.
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0: And right now, it's 7 degrees.
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0: Bias and Angel of Mine at 6:44, Monday edition of the Morning Crew with Gabby and Dan. 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
3: 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I can't believe that.
4: That's crazy.
0: I'm not going to apologise for it. However, at the start of the final series, so not last Thursday, the Thursday before, we had Andy Marr on to preview the footy. And I said to him, Andy, it's just hard to see anything other than a Fremantle versus Brisbane grand final. And he said, I agree. And that could still be the case. But both teams are going to have to go the long way around to get there. If they are going to get there, of course, when we spoke last, Hawthorn had just smashed Freo on the Thursday night. We had the Cats too strong for the Blues Friday night. Huge upset Saturday afternoon, it has to be said. Your Sydney Swans belted the Brisbane Lions to the tune of 53 points. Five of their best players not there. More, I mean, when you think about it, they also have no McInerney, no Amati. Callum Mills hurt himself during the game. So there's even more out than the famous Sydney Five, I suppose, or the infamous Sydney Five. So what a win for your Sydney Swans it is. They booked themselves a home prelim final. Also, the Crows had a good win against the Western Bulldogs, which is interesting now with the whole wild card thing. The teams who won the wild card games didn't really fire a shot this weekend. You know what I mean? Is it just too hard to play that extra game?
5: We'll see. It's only the first
0: season. You can't rule something out or out after one season. I agree. That's a fair call. So we move on to this week. Friday night, the first semi-final is Fremantle versus Geelong in Perth. The winner of that match will play Sydney for a spot in the grand final. Okay. On Saturday night, it's the Brisbane Lions and the Adelaide Crows in Brisbane. The winner of that to play Hawthorn for a spot in the 2026 AFL grand final. So there you go. Again, it still could be a Fremantle-Brisbane grand final.
5: It could.
0: I'm not going to rule that out.
5: The wrong way.
0: That's definitely going the long way around about it. But incredible weekend, so well done to all the winners and the losers. We look ahead to the AFLW as well. Round four is now in the books. No good for my Tigers. They went down to the Dockers yesterday. North Melbourne still haven't lost in 3 years.
5: Golly.
0: They're 4-0.
5: What a team to be part of.
0: My God. Melbourne and Carlton also undefeated so far this AFLW season. The Super Bowl. It's not the Super Bowl. Feels like it, though. The NFL. That is happening in Melbourne on Friday. Gabby's going to be there. And I do feel like the Rams have missed a trick. The 49ers, they've been out and about all weekend.
5: Yeah, they were at the MCG.
0: They were at the G. I heard them on the radio. They were meeting with NRL players, AFL players.
5: They broke a record for the cheerleaders at Federation Square.
0: I feel like the 49ers have got it. They're embracing this game. The Rams are playing it like it was a big inconvenience. And it's a Rams home game as well.
5: Mm.
0: And initially I was like, oh, I'm going to go for the Rams because their home game, they're bringing it here. The 49ers are the ones putting in the legwork to make this work.
5: Some of the 49ers were on the field.
0: Yeah.
5: And they're like, oh my God, it's huge.
0: Well, it's huge.
5: It's just such a different shape.
0: Exactly. They have stadiums that hold 100,000 over there, of course, but they're totally different dimensions. The NFL field is going to look so small.
5: It's going to look teeny tiny. Bring your binoculars.
0: I saw, even at Amy Park, where the 49ers are training, Amy Park, which is a soccer and rugby ground, the NFL field looks really small on that.
5: Yeah.
0: Let alone a stadium with a playing surface as big as the MCG. Incredible. Hey, heads up. Speaking of NRL, 9 teams are on Mad Monday today. We'll see how we go. The finals are locked in. Bit of havoc around the NRL finals fixture. They couldn't put it in the order they wanted to because they've based it around the New Zealand time zone because the Warriors finished second, so they earned themselves a home final. You can't play them at night because
5: it's too late.
0: They're 2 hours ahead. So the Warriors have to play afternoon finals. And just quickly, if you're going to take up a sport, may I recommend tennis? Dane Sweeney, not really a household name, but he's been around for a little while now. He made it through to the third round of the US Open. So well done to him. He was knocked out by Italian 21st seed Luciana Daddari. However, for making it through the third round, he gets a one-off payment of $400,000 US. So well done to Dane Sweeney. 6:48, that's the sport. Morning Crew, Gabby and Dan.
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0: G-Flip at 4 to 7 here on The Morning Crew with Gabby and Dan. News on the way. On the other side, we're going to honour our fathers with a Father's Day special, a Music Monday, shall we say? A theme. I've gone with Cat Stevens.
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0: Dad's going to love it. Anyway, Music Monday's Capital Beach. You can have your say the Morning Crew on Facebook. 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
13: In Melbourne, a shower or two at top today, 14. It's 7 o'clock. Good morning. I'm David Armstrong. A second-hand dealer's found a rocket launcher in a shipping container. Here's Madeline Burke.
14: Police say it was like a scene out of the TV show Storage Wars in Melton South on Saturday. A business owner was unpacking five shipping containers he had purchased sight unseen to see what abandoned gems he might locate inside and sell. In one container from a deceased estate, he found a rocket launcher among several boxes containing military-related items. Specialist police from the the Bomb Response Unit inspected the device, contacted the Australian Defence Force, who confirmed it was in working order and from the time of the Vietnam War. The rocket launcher was deemed safe and will be returned to the ADF. Madeline Burke, Melbourne.
13: Two teenage boys have been chased down and stabbed with a machete after a fight in Cranbourne. Witnesses saw a 15-year-old and a 17-year-old being chased by two males armed with machetes on Bergen Court around 7:30 last night. They were both taken to hospital after being found with serious injuries on nearby Cams Road. Their attackers fled the scene. Tunnelling on the suburban rail loop is likely to start this week. First two of eight tunnel boring machines have been ready to launch at Burwood for weeks. They will now head toward Glen Waverley. Australia could be short more than 900,000 construction workers by 2035. Master Builders Australia believes activating three priority areas of reform would decrease that shortage by 39,000. One Nation is defending its plan to allow people to dip into their super to put more money in their pocket right now. The proposal would allow renters and mortgage holders to divert a quarter of their future super contributions into take-home pay. That would add about $40 a week to the take-home pay of someone earning $90,000 a year. Experts are warning it will hurt retirement savings and will add to inflationary pressures. But One Nation's Barnaby Joyce says it's about giving another option to those at risk of homelessness.
15: They're not going to just take money out if they're not doing it tough, but if they need the money, they say, I can't get through, they're going to ask for it.
13: Well, an increasing number of Victorians are challenging their inheritance. New research reveals almost one in five Victorians have contested a will. Another 28% say they would imagine contesting if they felt ripped off. In finance, the dollar's trading higher at 72.08 US.
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13: North Melbourne great Drew Petrie says the club made the right decision to sack Alistair Clarkson. President Sonia Hood says the club is looking for a modern coach. Petrie telling 3AW Football the decision was made with the best of intentions.
17: It's never a personal thing, this. It's such a ruthless business, and it looks through any business, through society. Hard decisions have to get made, and Jen and Sonia and Todd have all made this hard decision, but they've made the decision knowing all the facts. They know the direction they want to take the club.
13: Mercedes' Kimi Antonelli recorded a breathtaking victory in an incident-packed Italian Grand Prix after starting from 19th on the grid. Aussie Oscar Piastri back in fifth. In soccer, Arsenal remains undefeated in the English Premier League, beating Chelsea 2-1 overnight, while Everton scored in the 96th minute to secure a 2-2 draw with Manchester United. That's the latest news and sports.
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18: Sam College with your local news updates. A man has died after a motorcycle crashed in St. Helens Plains on Friday afternoon. Emergency services were alerted to the incident on Horsham Lebec Road around 2:15 p.m. on September 4th when a passerby spotted a crashed motorcycle. A search of the surrounding area found the rider down a steep embankment and partially submerged in water. The rider, believed to be a man in his 40s from the Horsham area, died at the scene. Horsham Highway Patrol is investigating the crash with the circumstances surrounding the incident yet to be established. Anyone who witnessed the crash or has dashcam vision is encouraged to contact Crime Stoppers. And the Victorian Farmers Federation's Making Our Farms Safer project has partnered with Real Skills Ag Training to deliver practical, safety-focused workshops across regional Victoria in the lead-up to harvest. Project manager Bianna Kelly runs through the session times for Oyen and Donald.
19: We're holding one in Oyen on Tuesday the 22nd of September at 8 a.m. We then go to Jarklin on the Wednesday for a morning session at 8, and Donald in the afternoon of the Wednesday at 3 p.m. All the details are available on our social sites, and also we'll have it on our website as well.
18: And federal member for the Mallee, Dr. Anne Webster, has urged the federal government to address delays affecting worker holiday maker visas ahead of the grain harvest. Dr. Webster says farmers and harvesting contractors are increasingly concerned about subclass 417 applications lodged in early July that remain unresolved. The Department of Home Affairs says processing times are currently longer than usual because of higher application volumes. The applicants have been advised not to make travel arrangements before receiving approval. Dr. Webster says farmers needed decisions on outstanding visas so they could plan their workforce and complete harvest operations.
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18: In Horsham District Netball League results, Eden Hope Aspley defeated Naraj Kwantong by 7 goals to advance to next weekend's A-grade Netball Grand Final. The Saints, who finished runners-up last year, will be looking to go one step further as they face the 2024 Premiers Laharum on Saturday. That's your local news and sports.
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0: Your four-day forecast for the Wimmera: cloudy today with a slight chance for shower this morning. Wind southerly up to 25 k's an hour, becoming light in the evening. We're heading for a top today of 15 in Horsham, 14 in Stall, 13 in Ararat. Dropping down to 1 tonight. Tomorrow, early fog and frost, then sunny and 16. Wednesday, cloudy, 14. Thursday, partly cloudy, 17.
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0: And right now, 8 degrees.
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0: It's 7:08. This is the Morning Crew with Gabby and Dan for a Monday. Father's Day was yesterday, and your dad's going to love what we're about to play with Music Monday. Go. It's in honour of Father's Day yesterday. A couple of dad-themed tunes.
2: Exactly right. I brought up a comment earlier about Carol only voting for your song because it was Father's Day.
0: Thank you, Carol.
2: So you got
0: a bit of a pity
2: vote.
0: Mate, if it wasn't for pity, where would I be in life?
2: But then I also liked Cheryl's comment.
0: Oh, yes.
2: She said, Gabby, please, sorry, Dan, gave a smiley face. But then she did an angry face to her own comment. Okay. You know, you can like something or love it. She was like, oh, I'm so mad at myself.
0: I hate myself for doing this, but I've got to vote against Dan. It's okay. I don't take it too seriously. So we're cool. Hey, Father's Songs. I went with an oldie but a goodie from Cat Stevens.
1: How can I try to explain when I do, he turns away again?
0: I think he sings it from both the father's and the son's perspective.
2: Yes.
0: When he sings in a low voice, he's the dad. High voice is the son. I think.
2: Makes sense.
0: Yeah, kind of.
2: I also went for an oldie but a goodie, and I got the job done. Everyone, keep your pants on. It's Eagle Rock by Daddy Cool.
0: I gave you the stat before. Elton John was in Australia.

0: 15 and Baby Steps at 16 past 7. Morning Crew with Gabby and Dan this Monday. 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
1: I had the most ridiculous phone conversation with my 80-year-old auntie yesterday.
0: Oh, good.
1: So it was Auntie Honey's 80th birthday.
0: Happy birthday, honey.
1: Honey, indeed. And honey, she was telling me a story about her and her husband, my Uncle Tony.
0: Can I just say I've met your Uncle Tony?
1: Deaf as a doorknob.
0: He is the deafest man I've ever had a conversation with.
1: Nah, he got a different hearing aid now.
0: Oh, did he?
1: Yeah.
0: I was once having a chat with this guy and then it dawned on me about 20 seconds in maybe. This guy could not hear a single thing I was saying despite the fact that I was talking to him from like maybe a foot away.
1: Oh, yeah. He was deaf as a doorknob then. Yeah. He's got a better hearing aid. It's still not great.
0: Yeah.
1: But it was like at our wedding reception.
0: Mm.
1: And my husband and I had a pretty open bar.
0: Yep.
1: You could virtually get everything you wanted.
0: Yes.
1: And about 10 o'clock at night, and I'm in party mode by then, he came up and he's like, Gabby, they're telling me they don't have any tea. And I was like, because he's English, tea? Yeah. And he's like, yes, I would like a cup of tea. I'm like, who wants a cup of tea now?
0: Yeah.
1: Anyway.
0: An 80-year-old man does.
1: An 80-year-old man.
0: British man.
1: Well, he's now 83, my Uncle Tony.
0: Yes.
1: So I was on the phone to Honey yesterday and she was saying, I had to take Tony to the hospital. I was like, oh dear, what happened?
0: Poor Tone?
1: Well, he had a bit of a fall. And I was like, oh no, he had a fall.
0: Oh dear, you get to a certain age where you no longer fall over and you start having a fall.
1: Yes. And my Uncle Tony is a guy that back in the day, his dinner would be more a cheese platter and red wine.
0: Wow.
1: He's more of a rounder man.
0: Yeah,
1: who likes the finer things in life. Exercise is not one of them.
0: Right.
1: Because my Auntie Honey is a little yogi. She's very flexible. She goes to yoga.
0: Very flexible.
1: Super flexible.
0: For an 80-year-old?
1: Oh, yeah.
0: Okay.
1: She's very fit. She doesn't look 80. She doesn't seem 80.
0: Yeah, okay.
1: So Uncle Tony has had a fall because they were going
0: to bar his wife when she was in a pretzel position or something.
1: She's in downward dog and he didn't say. No. For some reason, she's encouraged him to start running. So you've got an 80-year-old woman and an 83-year-old man going for a little run across the park.
0: Yeah.
1: And it was a bit undulated.
0: Yeah.
1: And he's fallen but gone sliding and knocked his whole face, shoulder and had to be admitted to hospital.
0: Yeah.
1: And she's trying to tell me this very honest story.
0: Yeah.
1: And I've got the giggles being, why are you making Uncle Tony run at 83?
0: Yeah, not a good idea.
1: You'd be lucky if he rolls out of bed.
0: Because my mum's 82.
1: Yeah.
0: And
1: your mum's been particularly fit and a swimmer.
0: She's fit. Yeah, she's fit as well. But she said what you don't realise when you're young is like, you just sort of step on ground that's uneven. You just fix.
1: Your body just balances.
0: Make it work.
1: Yeah.
0: When you get to a certain age, you can't do that anymore.
1: I'm not certain that the ground was as undulated as she said. It was pitch. So I was like, well, they're usually pretty manicured.
0: Yeah.
1: So, yeah, Uncle Tony's had a fall.
0: Yeah, poor Tony.
1: But because she made him run.
0: Yeah.
1: Why are you making him run?
0: I mean,
1: you just get to a certain age sometimes that if you haven't done it, it's too late.
0: Yeah, true. I think I'm at that age too, by the way, 37.
1: Uncle Tony would only run to a bottle of red wine, by the way.
0: Ooh, is that a bit of brie? And then he's on.
1: Yeah.
0: So I caught up with my biological father-in-law yesterday. I only see him a few times a year. He lives a fair way away, but he came to watch the boys' footy final yesterday. And talking to him and the kids lost, so we started talking about cricket and what our plans are for the cricket season. And he said, yes. And keep in mind, my father-in-law Phil is 67. And he said, oh, yeah, my weekends are full with cricket season because I'm going to play D grade on the Saturday and then play in the over 60s on the Sunday.
1: Golly.
0: So I'm playing 2 days a weekend.
1: That's great.
0: And then he said, what about you this cricket season? And I said, oh, no, I'm too old.
1: So he's 60-odd.
0: He's 67. I'm 37. I said I played 4 games of cricket last year. I did my calf in one and my hamstring in another. I just can't
1: And the other two were a miracle. He got out unscathed.
0: I don't know what happened in the other two, but I managed to get through it. But, yeah, so I was like, oh, I don't think I'm going to play.
1: No.
0: The game's passed me by, and he's like 60, nearly 70. He's going, yeah, I'm playing 2 days a week this season.
1: And he'll come through uninjured.
0: Yeah. Anyway.
1: You're the Uncle Tony in this.
0: I am. 21 past 7, Morning Crew with Gabby and Dan.
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0: No I in team, but five I's in individual brilliance. Good luck tonight. 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

0: Benson Boone on the Morning Crew with Gabby and Dan at 7:31. I've been saying for a little while now, Gabby, this social media ban for under 16s, which came in last December, isn't necessarily working because every kid I know, and I know a lot, it sounds weird, but I've got a lot of kids and I've got a lot of friends, every kid, early teenager that I know, sort of early high school, is still on social media. They're still on Snapchat, they're still on Instagram, they're still on TikTok. It might be maybe putting off younger people from starting a social media account, so it might be working in that aspect. But the kids who were already on social media before the ban came in, I guarantee you, are still on social media. They're finding ways around it. I know there's been kids who've been kicked off and they've just started another account and gone again. So it's happening. And the government trying to take on big tech even more, it would appear.
1: Yeah, so those big fines that the tech companies were being threatened with, yeah. I don't think any of them have coughed up. Surprise, surprise.
0: Yes.
1: Over in America, there's some different things happening with Meta to try and combat teens on social media. So putting limitations on the hours they can be online, maybe how long they can be online, the content that is given to them. But at the moment, that's only happening in America. And also Meta has said, well, hang on.
0: Yeah.
1: If we're going to put these rules in because we went to court,
0: yes,
1: then other social media companies should be following suit. Otherwise, the teens will just move to another platform that isn't as stringent.
0: Yeah.
1: But big things could be happening to Australia, Dan.
0: Yeah, absolutely. Social media companies will have to give Aussies a choice to opt out of algorithms and face fines of more than $100 million if they fail to keep users safe. So Labor will make online safety its focus when Parliament resumes this week, releasing long-awaited draft digital duty of care laws and trying again to give online safety watchdog greater teeth to enforce that under 16 ban.
1: So the algorithm, I mean, it's great for social media companies because it boosts engagement. It keeps us on there for longer.
0: Yep.
1: But it can be really dangerous. I mean, for my feed, it's very cooking based.
0: Oh, yeah.
1: I watched a video of a parrot and I sent it to a friend. So now I have birds.
0: Yeah, right.
1: I'm not interested in. But it can be a lot scarier than that. Think young men kind of given information or algorithm pushing hateful, misogynistic type content. And it normalizes it. Or like young girls getting content about what I eat in a day.
0: Body
1: dysmorphia.
0: There's also that looks maxing crap that's on there as well. You know, people actually hammering their own jaw to get a more prominent jawline and stupid stuff like that. So there are some really dangerous things that can be out there that not just teenagers but young people can see.
1: And influence.
0: Even old people could see.
1: Oh, gosh. Go back to COVID.
0: Yeah.
1: But sometimes you watch a video out of curiosity, like, what are other people thinking? That's different to my thinking. And then suddenly I'm just flooded with that type of information. I was like, no, this was a one-off.
0: Yeah.
1: I was just curious.
0: Yeah.
1: Doesn't mean I'm into that now. I don't need that type of thinking in my feed. It is an important distinction, though. The government's proposal is an opt-out.
0: Yes.
1: So the algorithm would stay on unless you opt out.
0: Yeah.
1: Yeah.
0: I mean, it changed. When social media first happened, there was no sort of algorithms. Mm. You saw the most recent things that your friends had posted on your
1: Facebook.
0: And now that doesn't happen anymore. It happened, changed a while ago now, but that just doesn't
1: happen.
0: You can
1: even see with the speed of camera transition shots and how our brains have changed. There was a stat I read, and I can't quite remember it, but it was like 30 years ago in a movie, a camera shot would be maybe for 13 seconds.
0: Yep.
1: And now we're spinning them every two and a bit.
0: Yeah,
1: our brains just don't have the capacity. But that's why watching Adolescents was really interesting because it was slow.
0: One camera scene the whole
1: way through. Camera shot, and we loved it. Like, I think, although it was such a heavy TV show, the slowness of it, I think, was good for the brain.
0: Yeah, right. What's interesting is my wife has now officially banned phones from the bedroom. So the kids have to give the phones up when they go to bed.
1: Good.
0: And they were like, whoa, how are we going to wake up? So my wife's gone out and bought a couple of alarm clocks.
1: Old school.
0: Old school, yeah.
1: Does it click on the radio?
0: Yeah, it does. Oh, it actually does.
1: Good.
0: It's hard to set. I was yelling last night going, why can't alarm clocks be universal in the way you have to change the time and set the alarms? Because it's all little differences.
1: They're all going off.
0: Yeah, I think I got them all right. Anyway, everyone should have been up at 7. We'll see how we went.
1: Got alarm clocks. Yeah. I love that.
0: Went old school with alarm clocks.
1: It's like back in the day, or little kids have, like, when it's a pink sheep, you can't get out of bed, but when it's green, you can.
0: Yeah, we had that. That was good. Anyway, the social media thing, at least they're trying something, I suppose. They're trying whether it'll work remains to be seen, but we'll...
1: The reels feel like pokies.
0: They can be, can't they? So addictive. Anyway, 7:36. Morning Crew with Gabby and Dan. Got your local news coming up. Then Gabby's trending news to follow.
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15: Morning, Sam College with your local news updates. The SEC Renewable Energy Park, Horsham Solar Farm, has been connected to the electricity grid for the first time, marking a major milestone ahead of its planned operation in 2027. The project has now entered commissioning and energisation, with stage testing of its electrical infrastructure underway. Claire Colson has more.
16: Major construction has been completed, including installation of over 212,000 solar panels, tracking equipment, a 162.5-tonne transformer and high voltage infrastructure. The next stage will test substations, transformers, underground cables, inverters and other electrical equipment. A 100 megawatt 2-hour battery system is expected to be installed later this year. More than 400 people have worked on the project, including 20 apprentices and trainees. Claire Colson, Ace Radio.
15: And with Ararat Hospital in need of a mammography machine to provide local women with greater access to breast imaging and diagnostic services, Ararat RSL President Maria Whitford will shave her hair off on Friday, October 23rd, as part of the Hair Today, Gone Tomorrow campaign. Ms. Whitford says the fundraising target is currently set at $250,000.
17: In conjunction with Blue Ribbon and Ararat RSL, Blue Ribbon's doing a fundraiser, their biggest ever, to raise $250,000 for a mammography machine at the Ararat Hospital, East Grampians Health Service. One of our staff members has worked very, very hard, Margaret Kelly, in raising funds over the last few years to assist with that. And last year she said, I'm not doing this anymore. She's getting a bit old and retiring. And I said, well, if you do one more year, I'll shave my head next year.
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15: In unfavourable conditions at Horsham City Oval on Saturday, Naraj Kwantong proved too strong for Kanava Lior, with the Bombers taking a 35-point win in the prelim to enter this year's Horsham District Football League Grand Final. They'll play Laharam this Saturday for the 2026 Premiership Cup. That's your local news and sport.
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0: Your four-day forecast for the Wimmera: cloudy today with a slight chance for shower this morning. Wind southerly up to 25 k's an hour, becoming light in the evening. We're heading for a top today of 15 in Horsham, 14 in Stawell, 13 in Ararat. Dropping down to 1 tonight. Tomorrow, early fog and frost, then sunny and 16. Wednesday, cloudy, 14. Thursday, partly cloudy, 17.
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0: And right now, it's 7 degrees.
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2: Gabby, let's talk trending. 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
3: Well, the Venice Film Festival is in full swing at the moment. Couple movies are making a splash. So first up is Primetime, a thriller about the popular US TV segment called To Catch a Predator.
2: Right.
3: So it stars Robert Pattinson playing the US TV host Chris Hansen, getting rave reviews, and it's going to be in cinemas late October in Australia.
2: Okay.
3: And the film received a 9 minute standing ovation.
2: They really try to outdo themselves with their standing ovations,
3: don't
2: they?
3: It's not the record.
2: Oh, okay.
3: It's not, but please don't clap in the cinema. It's weird.
2: No, it is strange. Why do you clap? Are you clapping? Anyway, for 9 minutes, yes. I mean, maybe 30 seconds at tops.
3: Critics are also very positive about the documentary of the Oasis World Tour.
2: Yeah, okay.
3: Oasis, Don't Look Back in Anger. It's coming out in cinemas this week, but then it will be on Disney Plus later in the year, all about that turbulent relationship. And then their world tour made them bajillions.
2: Well done to them, and good on them for getting through it together as well.
3: Let's talk about Beyonce's empty box. Even her most devoted fans have accused her of displaying disgusting greed. So to mark her 45th birthday and 20th anniversary of her album B-Day, which gave us, for example, this.
2: Favorite era of Beyonce, that.
3: She unveiled a limited edition Beekeeper Collector's Box. Only 500 of them have been made, priced at nearly $1,000 US, and they're empty. So they're to house your Beyonce vinyl, but no vinyl comes with it, and it's made of pine, a fairly inexpensive wood. So it's basically an empty wooden box for a grand.
2: Yeah, good stuff.
3: Yeah, fans are fuming. And Dame Judi Dench showed her unengraved Oscar to Sir Ian McKellen on her show Tea with Judi Dench. He then told her about his Golden Globe.
4: And I was intrigued as to how this Golden Globe was put together, and I discovered that on the bottom there was a screw, and I undid the screw, and it all fell apart. I couldn't put it together again. And then they said, will you please send us back your statue? So I had to say, I can't find it.
5: I can't find it.
2: I would watch a TV
3: They're
2: show.
3: They're a
2: just
3: dopamine
2: those.
3: Hit.
2: Yeah, I love those two, both of them.
3: They were in Buckingham Palace, found the thrones and sat on it like naughty children.
2: Ian McKellen found the balcony where the Queen waves and he went out and dart on it. And then one of the guards had to say, Sir Ian, you're at Buckingham Palace. And he went, oops, sorry. I love both of them.
3: I love them.
2: 7:49, Morning Crew with Gabby and Dan.
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0: is Stella Lefty and Boston at 7.56. 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Got your national and local news updates coming up next. 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
0: Yes, absolutely. 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
17: 12 degrees in Melbourne, a shower or two at top today, 14, 8 o'clock. Good morning. I'm David Armstrong. Two teenage boys have been chased down and stabbed with machetes on a quiet street in Melbourne's southeast. Madeline Burke reports.
9: Locals saw two boys being chased by two males armed with machetes during a wild brawl in Cranbourne. It was around 7:30 last night when the boys were seen fleeing a vehicle and running along Bergen Court. A 17-year-old and a 15-year-old were stabbed. Members of the public found them on Cams Road, staying with them until emergency services arrived. It's believed their attackers fled in a vehicle which hasn't yet been found. Police are investigating whether they are known to each other. Madeline Burke, Melbourne.
17: And a man's driven himself to hospital after he was stabbed during an attempted carjacking at Stawell. Police still searching for the offender. A second-hand dealer has found a rocket launcher in a shipping container. The Melton business owner was unpacking containers he'd purchased from a deceased estate when he found the ADF rocket launcher among several boxes of military items. It's believed the rocket launcher was from the time of the Vietnam War and not suspected of being used in any criminal offending. Experts are warning One Nation's new plan on super could make cost of living issues worse, not better. The Pauline Hanson-led party would allow renters and mortgage holders to divert a quarter of their future super contributions into take-home pay. It means a worker earning $90,000 annually would take home about $40 a week under the scheme. But Motley Fool's Scott Phillips says the plan would not only hit retirement savings, but would also add to inflationary pressure.
18: You put 3% back into people's pockets. Yes, they need it. This is renters and mortgage payers. Of course, everyone's saying, I need that money. Here's the thing. You do that, prices will go up even further because you've got more demand in the economy. And then what does the Reserve Bank do? It puts interest rates up to counterbalance that.
17: New research has found Victorians are facing an epidemic of eating disorders post-pandemic. Eating Disorders Victoria's new report shows demand across hospital emergency departments has hit levels not seen since lockdown. Demand for services has skyrocketed, with the EDV hub responding to 3,000-plus people in the past financial year. Five people have died in a cargo plane crash in Miami that hit multiple vehicles and closed all runways at the airport. The Amazon cargo plane barreled off the runway, bursting into flames. Local authorities say 10 people were caught up in the crash in total.
19: Five fatalities, three that are in critical condition that were transported to the trauma center, and another two that were transported to a local hospital.
17: Well, a world-first spit test developed in Australia could help detect fatty liver disease. The condition affects 30% of people in the country over the age of 50. The new saliva test can help catch liver damage before it turns deadly. In finance, our dollar is trading higher at 72.08 US.
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17: Carlton and the Western Bulldogs will host exit meetings this week after their finals exit. Brownlow medalist James Hurd telling Footy Furnace the Blues should be targeting a forward.
21: But I just think they need something up their forward line. I don't think Harry Mackay is going to be just, he can't be one out. They don't seem to have enough support with tall timber up there, and then you need more running players to come through. Their level is very good, but if they want to go from eighth up until to fourth, they've still got to get a lot better.
17: North Melbourne great Drew Petrie says the club made the right decision to sack Alistair Clarkson. And 3 days after arriving in Melbourne, the San Francisco 49ers will ramp up their training today ahead of their season opener on Friday morning. That's the latest news and sport.
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23: Morning, Sam College with your local news updates. Farmers across the Wimmera are seeking greater certainty over working holiday maker visas as harvest approaches, according to federal member for the Mallee, Dr. Anne Webster. Dr. Webster says her office has received increased contact from farmers and agricultural contractors over delays to subclass 417 applications. The Department of Home Affairs says processing times are currently longer than usual because of the high application volumes, and applicants have been advised not to make travel arrangements before receiving approval. Dr. Webster says returning international workers are often experienced in operating large agricultural machinery and were important to harvest operations. And ahead of harvest, the Victorian Farmers Federation's Making Our Farms Safer project is partnering with Real Skills Ag Training this month to run a series of practical safety workshops across regional regional Victoria, including in Oyen and Donald. Project manager Bianna Kelly discusses what the sessions will be focusing on.
0: And what we'll mainly cover is machinery and operations, fire prevention and response, power line safety, fatigue and human factors, traffic management, grain handling and storage, environmental conditions and emergency preparedness. So they're really the big aspects of a grain harvest, and we'll have tips and tricks around how you and your team can implement safety measures around those.
23: And a motorcyclist has died following a crash at St. Helens Plain on Friday afternoon. Police and emergency services were called to Horsham Lebec Road at about 2:15 p.m. on Friday, September 4, after a passerby reported seeing a crashed motorcycle. The man, believed to be aged in his 40s and from the Horsham area, died at the scene. As the circumstances of the crash are currently unclear, Horsham Highway Patrol is appealing for witnesses or anyone with dashcam footage to contact Crime Stoppers.
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23: On Saturday, Eden Hope Aspley defeated Noraj Kwantong in Horsham District Netball by 7 goals to advance to next weekend's A-grade grand final. The Saints, who finished runners-up last year, will face the 2024 Premier's Laharum on Saturday. That's your local news and sports.
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2: Your four-day forecast for the Wimmera: cloudy today with a slight chance for shower this morning. Wind southerly up to 25 k's an hour, becoming light in the evening. We're heading for a top today of 15 in Horsham, 14 in Stawell, 13 in Ararat. Dropping down to 1 tonight. Tomorrow, early fog and frost, then sunny and 16. Wednesday, cloudy, 14. Thursday, partly cloudy, 17.
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2: And right now, it's 7 degrees.
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2: New week of Bad Minute starts now. And our player today is Dave. Hello, Dave.
24: Hello, good morning.
2: Good morning, mate. How was your weekend?
24: Fantastic.
2: Oh, great. Well, did you achieve anything?
24: No.
2: Oh, even better. That's perfect, Dave. What are we spending $1,000 on when we win today, mate?
24: I might try and get myself an Apple Watch to go with my secondhand Apple phone.
2: Sorry, I'm a bit jaded. We had to go, my son's phone, quote-unquote, broke on Friday, so to go get him a new Apple iPhone 17.
25: Oh, what a lucky duck.
2: I know. Oh, yeah. It's annoying when your kids have better stuff than you. I'm like, I'm paying for this. He's got the new one, I've got the... Anyway, never mind, Dave. All right, well, good luck getting your Apple Watch, mate.
25: I have a conspiracy, by the way.
2: Okay, all right. We'll get to that in just a moment. Go for it.
25: So, you know how I've always been on a plan, and this phone I bought outright, touch wood, it's going strong 4.5 years later.
2: Yeah, okay.
25: But once on a plan, dying after 2 years.
2: Okay, that's good. Good
25: anyway,
2: conspiracy.
25: We'll dive into it.
2: Hang on. Well, I'll tell you this one. We got him a new iPhone 17. We went next door to a little shop that sells covers, yeah. Whatever you call it, and the little lady in there said, you know, I could have fixed that for $120, that phone. Just after we bought him a new one.
25: Yeah, good.
2: All right, Dave, enough about us. Let's get on to you. Let's win some money right now.
25: Good luck, Dave. Bonus. What country has the most islands in the world?
24: Sweden.
25: A common saying that means trickery or deception is smoke and...
24: Mirrors.
25: If I get a perm, what would happen to my hair?
24: Curly.
25: Who is the founder of Facebook?
24: Mark Zuckerberg.
25: Dandelion is a shade of what colour?
24: Yellow.
25: What dessert takes its name from the French burnt cream?

0: Here on the Morning Crew with Gabby and Dan at 18 past 8. So this Friday, Gabby's not going to be here. She's going to the NFL game at the MCG, and all power to her. But she's heading down there Thursday. You're coming back next week, I presume, I hope. Unless you get swept away in American football fever and just go too crazy at the tailgate.
1: Go follow them around the world?
0: Yeah, maybe.
1: They're going to London, they're going to Paris, Munich.
0: Why not?
1: So
0: yes, Gabby's going to that game, and I have the chance to go as well. My wife said to me, you can go to the NFL if you want on Friday. As you know, I've got no mate. So going with a friend isn't an option. So I was going to take my kids, my boys. Mm. But she said, we can't afford all three of you to go.
1: Oh, no. So you're going to pick the favourite.
0: No. She said, you can go on your own if you want. Very nice of her. I mean, I do make money. But she said, you can go on your own if you want.
1: Hang on. Why'd you just get jocks for Father's Day? You could have used the NFL as your gift.
0: Yeah, well, that's
1: a very expensive gift.
0: There were tickets available. A lot of resale tickets still available via the Ticketmaster website. Can't really get any under $500. I can go, but I thought, is it weird going to an NFL game by myself at the MCG? There's also, I mean, work might not approve it because there'll be nobody left here at work, but...
1: That's a them problem.
0: Yeah.
1: Is it weird? Well, no, because you're going to be surrounded by 100,000 other people.
0: Just make
1: friends with them.
0: Oh, friends. I'll be sat there by myself, no one either side of me that I know. That's weird, isn't it?
1: Okay.
0: Have you ever attended a major event by yourself? 1-300-799-31. Do you ever go to the movies by yourself? Have you dined by yourself?
1: If you're going to the movies by yourself, you're in a dark room. No one really knows you by yourself.
0: True. Do you recommend going to the movies by yourself?
1: Art galleries.
0: But there's nobody to discuss it with as you walk out.
1: I think that's the downside of it. You're not having a shared experience with someone else that you can then dissect afterwards.
0: Yeah.
1: There's no problem doing any of these things on your own.
0: Yep.
1: But, yeah, it's just a bit limiting afterwards.
0: 1-300-799-31. Now, over the weekend, we celebrated my son's 15th birthday. My wife's cousin was there, and she said, I've got to duck away early. I'm going to the Alex Warren concert tonight in Melbourne.
1: Ooh.
0: And I was like, oh, cool. Who are you going with? And she said, no, just by myself. So she went to Alex Warren on Saturday night all on her own. But, I mean, again, there would have been 10,000 people there. So she could have made friends, I guess, with the people around her. But, yeah, 1-300-799-31. Are you a bit of a solo operator?
1: My understanding is Alex Warren, but I don't know which show it was. He face planted.
0: Yeah, I did hear that. Yeah. Fell over on stage. I don't know. I'll ask my wife's cousin if it was Saturday. 1-300.
1: Well, she could have been in the bathroom and no one else was in there to tell her
0: No one told her. 1-300-799-31. Are you a bit of a solo kind of operator? Do you go to events by yourself?
1: I'm a solo operator.
0: I mean, to be fair, when Richmond were in the grand finals back in the olden days when they were good, and someone offered me a single ticket to the grand final, I would have gone to that.
1: Absolutely, you would have. What are you going to do, by the way, when your kids get older and they want nothing to do with their dad? Because they go through that phase.
0: I've still got my brother. He's just in Singapore at the moment, but he'll be back.
1: Still have one person.
0: I'll just go back to the guy I used to go with before the kids came along. 1-300-799-31.
1: Very good.
0: It's the Morning Crew with Gabby and Dan, 21 past 8.
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0: Well, Gabby, spring has sprung everywhere, but especially in Dimboola. And let's celebrate this weekend with a Spring Glow Festival happening on Saturday. The whole family will enjoy the fun the Town Park Committee have planned. There's going to be live music, food trucks, fire pit, pop-up stalls, and so much more.
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8: Good morning, Sam College with your local news updates. With the Ararat Hospital in desperate need of a mammography machine to help ensure local women have greater access to breast imaging and diagnostic services closer to home, Ararat RSL President Maria Whitford will shave her hair off on Friday, October 23rd, as part of the Hair Today, Gone Tomorrow campaign. The fundraiser will be held at the Ararat RSL and will include a full day of events taking place as the cause aims to raise $250,000. Ms. Whitford explains how locals can get behind the cause and donate via GoFundMe.
9: Breast Cancer Mammography Machine Ararat Hospital is the fundraiser, and it's got a picture of me and Bobby Garley on it, and you can jump on and donate. Every dollar counts. So even $1, $2, $1, 50 cents, whatever you can afford, it will all go to a great cause.
8: And the SEC Renewable Energy Park, Horsham Solar Farm, has been connected to the electricity grid for the first time, moving the project into its commissioning phase. The milestone follows completion of major construction works and brings the renewable energy project closer to its planned operation in 2027. Claire Coulson has more.
10: The solar farm includes over 212,000 panels, a tracker system, a 162.5-ton transformer and high voltage infrastructure. Testing will now be carried out in stages across substations, transformers, underground cables, inverters and other electrical equipment. A 100 megawatt 2-hour battery energy storage system is also expected to be installed later this year. More than 400 people have worked on the project, including around 20 apprentices and trainees. Once operational, the project is expected to power more than 51,000 Victorian homes each year. Claire Coulson, Ace Radio.
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8: On Saturday, Niraj Kwantong proved too strong for Kanaiva Lior, with the Bombers taking a 35-point win in the prelim to enter this year's Horsham District Football League Grand Final. After finishing runners-up in the last two Grand Finals, the Bombers will play Laharum this Saturday for the 2026 Premiership Cup. That's your local news and sport.
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12: Your four-day forecast for the Wimmera: cloudy today with a slight chance for shower this morning. Wind southerly up to 25 days an hour, becoming light in the evening. We're heading for a top today of 15 in Horsham, 14 in Stawell, 13 in Ararat. Dropping down to 1 tonight. Tomorrow, early fog and frost, then sunny and 16. Wednesday, cloudy, 14. Thursday, partly cloudy, 17.
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12: And right now, 8 degrees.
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12: 22 to 9, Morning Crew with Gabby and Dan for a Monday. We're talking about the NFL before. Jeez, I think the LA Rams have missed a trick. They're flying in the day before, they're flying out the next day. I think they're in Australia for no more than 24 hours. That includes the game itself. Mm. While the 49ers are here and they're doing all the promotional legwork on their own at the moment. And yeah, it just feels strange that it's an LA Rams home game, but the 49ers are the ones who are doing the promos, doing the interviews, even sending their cheerleaders to Fed Square, where congratulations to everyone who did turn up at Federation Square in Melbourne yesterday because a world record has been broken.
15: Oh, Fed they
12: Square
15: broke it.
12: Turned into a sea of pom-poms. Yesterday's huge crowd gathered for a shot at the cheerleading world record. So 1,424 people came out to smash the previous cheerleading dance record set in Japan back in 2015. So congratulations to all the 1,424 cheerleaders yesterday at Federation Square. A new world record has been set, of course, led by the San Francisco 49ers cheerleaders.
15: Wow, imagine if it was the Dallas Cowboy cheerleaders.
12: Oh,
15: DCC, they are so well known.
12: Yes.
15: We've got an Aussie in it now, I believe.
12: Dallas Cowboys, I think we do.
15: We've got one Australian girl who's a cheerleader for it, and it's stringent.
12: Well, there's a lot of people that could have made it Fed Square. A lot of people cheering yesterday. Maybe there's some future cheerleaders in that. 1-300-799-31. Have you ever been part of a group world record attempt and how did it go for you? Maybe you went to Fed Square yesterday. I don't know. Maybe you're in town. I'm not sure. Did you take part in the Nutbush, famously? Or
15: yes.
12: Did you take part in another world record attempt, some sort of eating contest or a baking contest where the world record may not have been smashed, it may not have been broken, but you made an attempt? 1-300-799-31.
15: We have not. Also, looking ahead, though, Dallas Cowboys, they're going to be in Rio in September 27.
12: Wow.
15: So
12: that's going to be big.
15: The cheerleaders there,
12: huge.
15: Maybe. I didn't realise initially that the NFL was going around the world.
12: Yeah, yeah.
15: I didn't realise it
12: first. It's all part of a global push.
15: Yeah. But like going to London, going to Paris, Madrid, Munich as well.
12: Yeah,
15: it's
12: trying to globalise their sport, which is great. The AFL would love to do the same thing, but they don't have the resources that the NFL does.
15: So we've got the Jonas Brothers.
12: Yes.
15: I wonder who else might be performing.
12: I don't know.
15: In different countries.
12: 1-300-799-31. One thing about the cheerleaders before we push on. NRL used to have cheerleaders.
15: Yeah.
12: But they did away with them because it was misogynistic, apparently. But, I mean, it would say to me that if these people are cheerleading and there's 1,424 people turning up to back them up, that cheerleading's still pretty darn popular.
15: I grew up doing dancing and a lot of girls don't just want to dance for fun.
12: Yeah.
15: These were my friends. They didn't want to just dance for fun. They wanted to get paid as well. And a lot of them were NRL cheer girls.
12: Absolutely.
15: And they loved it. And you go into that job knowing the outfits and knowing, inverted commas, the clientele or who's going to be attending.
12: Yeah.
15: And they were inspiration for young
12: exactly. The people
15: and young
12: who,
15: guys.
12: The people who loved the cheerleaders the most were the kids.
15: Yes, the kids loved it as well.
12: Yep.
15: I mean, it was also just performance and dancing. And, it's a shame that it's gone.
12: Yep.
15: There's not many avenues for dancers to make money.
12: No, there isn't. If you've been part of a world record attempt, let us know. Maybe you went along yesterday and joined in the fun. Either way, well done to everyone who did. This is Noah Carter of The Great Divide at 19 to 9 on The Morning Crew. I can't

0: Morning Crew with Gabby and Dan, 1300 799 31. Have you ever been a part of a world record attempt? So, Sunday morning, a lot of people went to Fed Square for the 49ers cheer girls getting together and doing a world record attempt, hoping to get the most people cheerleading at one spot at one time, and the record was broken at
1: Fed
0: Square.
1: They're called the Gold Rush Cheerleaders.
0: Yes, that makes sense, because if you don't know where the name 49ers comes from, the big gold rush in San Francisco happened in 1849.
1: There you go.
0: It would be after that, Victoria, wasn't it? I think it was 1854. We can't have a team called the Melbourne 54ers, can we? It doesn't quite work. Anyway, 1300 799 31. I guess we could. The cheerleaders were there. They danced up a storm and lots of people got involved. Have you ever been a part of a world record attempt, a mass world record attempt?
1: I haven't, but I think it's fantastic. So many people turned out. Fairly good weather, I guess. It looks in the papers, but it looks fun. Everyone with their pom-poms, smiling.
0: Well, let's talk to somebody who I believe was there. Damon, you were there yesterday, mate.
2: Yeah, I did go yesterday. It was so much fun. It was just such a positive experience. So many families there, so many age groups. It was just a fun day out.
1: No flares?
2: To be part of something bigger.
0: No flares.
2: I had sequins and got myself on TV for it, but you got to have some fun.
0: Different kind of flares. Yeah. Damon, are you an NFL fan at all, or was this just the experience of the cheerleaders?
2: Super tragic NFL fan. Can't get tickets, so they were giving away tickets yesterday. That was my other motive for going in.
1: No way.
2: But I went in just for the fun of it, to be part of an NFL experience.
1: Who is your team in the NFL?
2: Oh, I just love sport. Every Monday morning game.
0: Well, I'll tell you what, the 49ers are winning me over with the legwork they're doing. I was going to go for the Rams, but I think I'm a San Fran boy now. Go Niners, and well done to you, Damon. Congratulations on being a part of a new world record.
2: Thank you.
1: You said that the 49ers have been winning you over by being here earlier and doing different activations.
0: Yeah.
1: Like they did a closed practice and warm-up with about 3,000 kids when they arrived.
0: Yeah, exactly. They're, and I've seen a couple of them like get door-stopped by the media, like just stop for a chat.
1: They stand
0: outside.
1: Out. They're so tall and their accents.
0: You can't miss them. You can't miss them. So they've been stopping and talking. Oh, the coffee's been great. It's been so much fun so far. And, yeah, I just feel like it's been a good vibe where the Rams are treating it almost like it's an inconvenience to have to come here, even though it's their home game.
1: Well, lots of people coming. Tickets being snapped up by 35 different countries.
0: Wow. So, yeah, it's going to be a massive event and you're going to have a lot of fun. And I'll just be here.
1: I'll take your pick.
0: 12 to 9. Morning Crew with Gabby and Dan.
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0: Well, Gabby, the annual Lion Chase Fun Run is back from runners to walkers and light joggers. 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
0: 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Gabby to inspire us for the week ahead after Sarah last.

0: Nelson at 5 to 9. This is the Morning Crew with Gabby and Dan. Gabby, I wish you all the best today. It's your husband's birthday eve. Your one day of the year you bake a cake.
1: Oh, I endeavour to. Varying success.
0: What are you doing again this year? Something different.
1: A caramel slice because he keeps buying one from the butcher.
0: The butcher?
1: And it's delicious, but it wigs me out that it's cake from a butcher.
0: So I'll get a dozen snags, a cut of meat and a cake, a bit of slice?
1: A bit of caramel slice.
0: Right.
1: So we're going to make it from scratch.
0: Good luck. Baking's not necessarily your forte, but maybe you need inspiration from yourself. Let's do this.
2: Motivation.
1: Dan, whether you think you can or you can't, you are right.
2: Motivation.
1: Henry Ford.
0: So do you think you can?
1: I've only got to bake the base.
0: Right, okay, yeah.
1: But
0: right.
1: It's still fraught with danger.
0: All right, well, good luck. Report back. Bring a bit extra in for me. We'll see you tomorrow from 6 here on The Morning Crew with Gabby and Dan. Have yourself a wonderful Monday.
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0: Nation process so important?
1: Yeah, it's really vital to actually take the nest out. If we don't kill the queen as such, that nest will stay very active and then create real pressures on your property, not just your house, but other sheds and other buildings. So, you know, you'll see different pest controllers and yourself might come across them in sleepers, for instance, and they just spray that, charge you $100 and go, yeah, we've killed a few termites that are there, but the nest is very much alive and we apply bait to those generally. That's the first point of call. Get that bait back to the nest, take the colony out, and then that actually takes a whole lot of pressure off the property, so really important.
0: That's why it's important to you guys to not use those spray chemicals, because it's not going to kill all of them. It's important to really get it at the source.
1: Yeah, very different to treating your home. That's a different conversation around just treating where you find them in your garden. So we're talking about just treating them in your garden. Just don't spray them. If we can get bait in on there and actually take that colony out, vital. And that goes the same with when we start drilling trees and finding nests in trees and treating directly. It takes a lot of pressure off the property.

0: M&J New and Used. 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Your nan's old biscuit tin. The city map rug that's seen a million toy cars. Or the coffee table that's been around longer than you. The real I remember this moments. M&J New and Used. 49 Victoria Street, Nil. Wednesday to Sunday, 10 till 2.
1: I'm a wall inside the Vic. Us walls have seen it all. Every big kick, every near miss, every moment that mattered. I've been here for the cheers, the groans and the celebrations. Holding up all the big screens so you don't miss a second. From first siren to final call, I've seen mates gather, beers poured and teams backed loud. It's inside the Vic Sports Bar, your home of live sport. Traditions made, week after week, open 7 days.
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5: -12 degrees in Melbourne, a shower or two atop today, 14. 9 o'clock, good morning. David Armstrong, Premier Ben Carroll, says he is not considering any new taxes. Herald Sun's reporting the government secretly engaged consultants for more than $600,000 to explore new property taxes. But the Premier has told Tom Elliott he has no plans to hike more charges on property owners.
6: I'm not at all, Tom. I want to do everything I can to make sure that hardworking Victorians and the business community know that I'm on their side.
5: A major manhunt continues after three people were left critically injured following an horrific axe attack in the small Latrobe Valley town of Tyres. A warrant's now been issued for 48-year-old Peter O'Ryan. He's known to take refuge in abandoned properties and outhouses. Police believe he often frequents the area around Morwell. Well, the man who created and led the Border Force tobacco strike team says enforced shop closures are key to stamping out the black market. Almost every tobacco store across 110 Victorian suburbs has been found to be selling illegal nicotine products. Rowan Pike says other states are leading the way.
7: They're sending more resources to the task. They do have shop closures. It's shutting down, and there is some evidence that the illicit market has reduced and consumers have gone back to a legal product in some other states, particularly Queensland at this stage.
5: The Albanese government maintains its stronger social media laws will send a strong message to the tech giants to follow the rules. Platforms would be fined around $100 million as part of proposed duty of care legislation. Social media users will also be able to remove themselves from the algorithms which determine content on their feed. Communications Minister Annika Wells says the enhanced legislation needs to pass.
8: 8 weeks ago, we asked the Parliament to give the eSafety Commissioner more powers to go after big tech and equip her with more powers to hold them to account in the federal court. The Coalition and the Greens have been dawdling on this one. Australian parents needed these laws passed 8 weeks ago, but we're asking them to give us the amendments and get this through the Parliament this week.
5: Police are investigating a fire at a shisha shop in St Albans. It's believed the building on Main Road West was set on fire just after 5 o'clock this morning. No one was inside at the time. Veterans will lay down their medals at Parliament House in Canberra today to protest changes to allied health services. Labor plans to cap allied health care for ex-service personnel at $5,000 a year. Former Navy clearance diver John Armfield says it doesn't make sense.
9: The veteran made a sacrifice to our nation on the belief that when they come home, them and their families would be protected, would be offered the support when it was needed.
5: In finance, the dollar trading higher, 72.08 US.
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5: North Melbourne great Drew Petrie says the club made the right decision sack Alistair Clarkson. President Sonia Hood says the club's looking for a modern coach. Petrie telling 3AW Football their decision was made with the best of intentions.
11: It's never a personal thing, this. It's such a ruthless business, and it looks through any business, through society. Hard decisions have to get made, and Jen and Sonia and Todd have all made this hard decision, but they've made the decision knowing all the facts. They know the direction they want to take the club.
5: Jesse Hogan's reportedly passed a medical test at Collingwood, common medal winner leaving the Giants. The US Tennis Open Carlos Alcaraz has downed Tommy Paul in straight sets to move into the quarters of his first major back from injury. Women's number one Aryna Sabalenka cruising through her match. That's the latest news and sport.
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15: Sam College with your local news headlines. Horsham Police's Highway Patrol are continuing to investigate the death of a motorcyclist that occurred on Friday afternoon following a crash in St Helens Plains. The rider, believed to be aged in his 40s from the Horsham area, died at the scene. Anyone who witnessed the collision or with dash cam vision is urged to contact Crime Stoppers. In other news, the Victorian Farmers Federation's Making Our Farms Safer project will deliver a series of practical safety-focused pre-harvest workshops across regional Victoria ahead of harvest. A workshop will be held in Donald on the 23rd of September with more information available on their websites. And in local sport, Naraj Kwantong have made it through to their third consecutive Horsham District Football League Grand Final after beating Caniva Leor on Saturday. The Bombers will play Laharum next week for the 2026 Premiership Cup. And that's your local news headlines.
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16: Your forecast across the Wimmera today. Cloudy, slight chance of a shower this morning. Wind southwesterly up to 20 k's, tending southerly up to 25 k's this morning, then light in the evening. Tomorrow, mostly sunny, patchy frost and the chance of fog in the morning. Light winds up to 20 k's, top of 16. For Wednesday, cloudy, winds up to 30 k's, top of 14. And for Thursday, partly cloudy, chance of morning frost, light winds, top of 17. Your tops for today. Horsham 15, Stall 14, Ararat 13.
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It is Kayla here for your Monday morning, just off the back of my birthday weekend. I'm now the big 2-6 and I'm going to celebrate with some Taylor Swift, Elizabeth Taylor. But first, Sabrina Carpenter with some espresso after the weekend. I need a few. Mix FM. Not here.

0: Don't Speak, a bit of No Doubt on Mix FM, music that makes you feel good. 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
1: 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I think the best part was knowing that we were doing just what Mum wanted us to do. It was nice to know that she'd chosen somebody who understood that we'd have enough on our plate. I guess when Mum made the arrangements, she was thinking about us as well as herself.
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0: Mix FM, home to the Morning Crew with Gabby and Dan. Now on Friday, the team celebrated Father's Day a little earlier with some dad jokes.
1: Jim's on the line, 1-300-799-31. Jim, welcome back, mate. Give us your dad joke.
2: Little Tommy, he was late for school, and the teacher said, "Oh, why were you late, Tommy?" And he said, "Oh, because I had to take the bull over to the cow." And the teacher said, "Well, then why even couldn't your dad do that?" He said, No, you need a bull. Yeah. You need a bull." All right.
1: I got you. Thank you, mate. Have a great weekend.
2: Bye.
1: He left out. I think he tried to clean it up. So the joke is he's taking a bull over to impregnate the cow.
0: Oh.
1: And the teacher said, "Why can your dad do that?" And the kid says, "No, he needs a bull."
0: Right.
1: Yeah.
0: Okay.
1: You with me now?
0: Yeah. I'm not a farmer. Maybe all the farmer dads out there got that one, and a big happy Father's Day to all of them out there for yesterday too. The Morning Crew with Gabby and Dan, back tomorrow from 6.
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0: If you're struggling to fall asleep, try the 4-7-8 method. You breathe in for 4 seconds, hold your breath for 7 seconds, and then exhale for 8 seconds. Or you could see 40 Winks Horsham about a new mattress. You see, sleep is all they do at 40 Winks Horsham. 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

0: Birds of a Feather, Miss Billie Eilish on Mix. Or Great Gals on the way, like a bit of Ariana Grande and some Sia as well. Before that, the news with a bit of Sam, and I will tell you about the weather coming up over the week. So keep it on Mix.
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12: Sam College with your local news headlines. Horsham Police's Highway Patrol are continuing to investigate the death of a motorcyclist that occurred on Friday afternoon following a crash in St Helens Plains. The rider, believed to be aged in his 40s from the Horsham area, died at the scene. Anyone who witnessed the collision or with dash cam vision is urged to contact Crime Stoppers. In other news, the Victorian Farmers Federation's Making Our Farms Safer project will deliver a series of practical safety-focused pre-harvest workshops across regional Victoria ahead of harvest. A workshop will be held in Donald on the 23rd of September with more information available on their website. And in local sport, Naraj Kwantong have made it through to their third consecutive Horsham District Football League Grand Final after beating Caniva Lior on Saturday. The Bombers will play Laharum next week for the 2026 Premiership Cup. And that's your local news headlines.
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